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1: Yes, this would just be amazing. We can surprise you this Friday. 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And Jane, kia ora, hello.
2: Hello.
1: Now, you are amazing. You have called, you've got your own mortgage, but you actually want to get your daughter into the draw for her.
2: On her own, paying a mortgage, you know, and on her own. And it would mean so much to her to have a year off to do other things.
1: Absolutely. That would be amazing. Best mum in the world.
2: Yes.
1: Oh,
2: yeah.
1: Well, hey, you have gotten your daughter into the draw, Jane.
2: Thank you very much.
1: There is no problem. Hold there for me, okay? And yeah, your next chance is coming up just after 5 o'clock with Maddie and PJ, all thanks to One Roof. I mean, just that feeling of having that rent or mortgage off your shoulders for a whole year is absolutely incredible. Coming up, we've got a new song on the playlist by Stella Lefty very soon on the hits.

0: Day, Maddie and PJ back with you this afternoon.
1: And aye, Captain. I went to sea to try and take an item off my list. Did I reel in the big one? I'm going to tell you everything this afternoon.
0: Plus, how ridiculous is the spelling of your name? You can start texting through to 4487 and we'll see you from 3 on the hits.

It's the hits. There's a stat that's come out saying around 20% of adults procrastinate regularly. I'm surprised it's not higher. 20%. How are the other 80% not doing it? It's just so easy to do. It's the

0: Yeah. Slinkin Park, in the end, that just brings back so many angsty teenage memories. You're on the hits. Apparently, you're going to see more hedgehogs around because this is the time of the year where they start to wake up from their hibernation this week. I love hedgehogs. Apparently, they've got a lot of diseases, though. That rings a bell that they're a bit icky, so don't touch them. But they are remarkable creatures, really, when you look at their spikes. Anyway, I didn't think that I would be chatting about hedgehogs today, so there you go. You're welcome. Ella Langley, great country hit coming up next. Also, Backstreet Boys, bit of a nostalgic tune from your past. We're going to go there very soon on the hits.
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0: that if you woke up this morning feeling like a bit of a smarty pants, or maybe you can hold your own at a pub quiz. 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So 4:45 with Maddie and PJ. Coming up, The Fray, Over My Head, Cable Car. Wow, I haven't played this song in forever. That's coming up very soon on The Hits.
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18: In this update,
8: Children aged 6 months to 5 years can get fully funded flu vaccines from today. It's been brought forward from April because of surging influenza cases, particularly among young children. A 30-year-old man has been charged with two counts of murder over the death of two people in South Auckland's Wattle Downs last week. Emergency services investigating reports a person was armed with a handgun, found two bodies on Thursday afternoon. The Social Development Minister has stopped short of apologising for missed benefits after an MSD processing issue, but has acknowledged the impacts. Some benefits were incorrectly suspended. Otago State Highway 87 between Outram and Middlemarch has reopened after an overnight snow closure. About 40 vehicles travelled in convoy from Makarora village this morning on the slip-affected State Highway 6. That's news. In sport, the All Blacks have dusted themselves off the canvas as they prepare for a crucial third game in their series against South Africa. The tourists have stayed an extra couple of days in Cape Town ahead of the third test in Soweto. Attack coach Mike Blair says the squad has refocused.
9: Guys are really disappointed with the result, but we've moved quickly into what worked and where do we need to improve. And so there's a real kind of solution-based mindset.
8: Build it and they'll come back. Anna Mowbray and Ellie Williams are determined to see New Zealand's best netballers return home as part of their investment into the sport. 18 players have gone overseas next year. A broadcast deal for the competition is yet to be finalised.
18: The Hats Dunedin weather with Wohl's Plant and Funland. Springtime means gardening time, so get planting with Wohl's. The odd shower clearing, remaining partly cloudy. We've got gusty westerly winds easing, 13 the high, 8 overnight. Tomorrow cloudy skies, clearing in the morning.
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You're listening to The Hits. I mean, this headline is wild. I mean, we all love chicken, but how much? Gang pulls off Fast and Furious style heist to steal 300 pounds of frozen chicken from moving truck. I mean, that is dedication right there. 300 pounds of frozen chicken. It'll be worth a fortune. Is there a black market for it? Defrosted by the time they get to it.

It's the Hits Dunedin with Callum and P, and I'll be back tomorrow morning. It's a Wednesday, so it's Secret Life of Girls after 8:30. Remember, at 8, you need to be with me. You're running out of days to get in the draw for On the House with One Roof and more tickets to give away to the Dunedin Craft Beer and Food Festival. I'll be back tomorrow morning from 6 here on the Hits Dunedin. Don't give it up.

0: You're on the Hits with Hayley. Entries are now open for the 2026-2027 season of the Weekbix Kids Triathlon. This is such a fun day. So if you know a kid aged between 6 and 15 that just wants to give it a crack, have a go, every kid gets a medal. There are no winners and losers in this. It's about having fun. Then head to triathlon.co.nz and get them on board. Stats.
1: Hello.

0: Outkast on the Hits with Hayley. How do you know you've made it in life? It's when you get an airport named after you, because this one, Dolly Parton, she is looking highly likely, following her passing away just over a week ago, highly likely that Nashville International Airport may be named after her. That's a big airport. Must be a massive undertaking and headache for the managers involved renaming an airport, I imagine. Hasn't been confirmed, very, very likely. The only thing is, I kind of wish they did it while she was still alive, so she could be there, feel the moment, be honoured when she was still with us. Coming up, Letters to Cleo is going to give you just a classic hit. Soon on the Hits.
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0: It's the hits. We're on iHeartRadio as well. Apparently, just 14% of grad students feel like they will confidently get a job post their qualification. That's so sad, isn't it? Just 14% go, yeah, all good, I'll get a job after this. Apparently, that's the lowest student job confidence has been in 11 years. So it's definitely a tough job market out there, especially coming straight out of uni. Coming up just after two, Jamelia, Superstar, I love that one. Also, we've got Christina Perry's ballad, which is just the sweetest love ballad ever. That's coming up soon on The Hits.
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1: 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Because they are.
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16: In this update, children aged 6 months to 5 years can get free flu vaccines from today because of a surge in cases. 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A 30-year-old man is due in court today, charged with murder over the death of 2 people in South Auckland's Wattle Downs last week. The Social Development Minister has acknowledged the impact of missed benefits after an MSD processing issue, but stopped short of apologising. MSD last week confirmed some benefits were incorrectly suspended, and thousands of pensioners earlier missed out on winter energy payments. A jury has found ex-gang leader Dwayne Keith Davis guilty of the drive-by murder of hip-hop artist Tupac Shakur in Las Vegas in 1996. That's news. In sport, angel investors Anna Mowbray and Ellie Williams will fund a privatised elite domestic netball competition starting next year. Netball New Zealand has signed an agreement for the licence for the leagues, for the league and teams to be held by them. Questions remain about the number of teams involved, a broadcast deal, competition length and start date. Women's 8 seed Iga Swiatek has sealed a straight sets win in first round action at the US Open. Also safely advancing today has been top seed Arina Sabalenka and men's second seed Carlos Alcaraz in what was his first competitive singles match for 4 months after a wrist injury. And that is sport. I'm Raylene Ramsey.
4: The Hits, Dunedin weather with Wohl's Plant and Funland. Springtime means gardening time, so get planting with Wohl's. The odd shower clearing, remaining partly cloudy. We've got gusty westerly winds easing, 13 the high, 8 overnight. Tomorrow cloudy skies, clearing in the morning.
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Babs. Hayley with you. If you've got an inner romantic, you're probably going to love this next song. This is just one of the most beautiful love ballads, I reckon, ever written. The only thing that puts me off slightly is that it was written for Twilight, the vampire series. Had to work through that trauma when I found out that. But forget that. It's a really nice song. Christina Perri on the hits. Hi.

It's the Hits Dunedin with Callum and P, and I'll be back tomorrow morning. It's a Wednesday, so it's Secret Life of Girls after 8:30. Remember, at 8 you need to be with me. You're running out of days to get in the draw for On the House with One Roof, and more tickets to give away to the Dunedin Craft Beer and Food Festival. I'll be back tomorrow morning from 6 here on the Hits Dunedin.

You're on the hits. We are well into your PM of the first day of spring, and I've just realised I've managed to escape today without any pinches or punches for the first of the month. That makes my workplace sound horrific. I'm talking mainly from, like, from the kids, the three little ones. It's often a race to get the first pinch on the first day of the month. I have no idea where that originated from and why it's a thing.

0: It's the Killers. You're on the hits with Hayley. It's that time where Maddie and PJ join me to let you know we tease on what's coming up on the show after three. Happy Tuesday, guys. PJ, you had to watch Maddie get himself into a bit of a situation.
1: Happy Tuesday.
2: Hi.
1: Well, are we surprised that there was literally a bit of a snag on Matty's fishing journey? Someone got himself stranded out in the ocean.
2: Can I say, not my fault.
1: And I had to watch whilst on the beach. Matty is freaking out on the boat. We'll tell you what went down coming up in the show. And we wanted to know, when did you get stranded? You can text through to 4487.
2: Plus a very interesting group therapy dilemma that we would love your thoughts on this afternoon. What should take priority? A mate's wedding where you're the groomsman or your daughter's first birthday? We'll go there this afternoon.
0: Okay, I'm worried for that topic. Live lightning crashes as well. Great song coming up soon on the hits.
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0: on the hits. Hayley with you. I'm going to go wrangle some children, maybe bake some muffins, make some nachos. Look at me, Martha Stewart. Enjoy your afternoon. I'll see you back tomorrow for Hump Day, for another day on the hits. Bye.
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2: In this update, New Zealand's co-funding a major Cook Islands port upgrade with the US in Penryn, an atoll built by US personnel more than 80 years ago. New Zealand's pledging $17.5 million. Funding's being extended to give flu vaccines to children aged 6 months to 5 years from today, covering about 260,000 children as cases spike. Labor's leader says the Social Development Minister should apologise for missing benefit payments because of a processing issue after rushing through legislation. Winter energy payments were earlier wrongly stopped for thousands of pensioners. NZTA has lodged statutory approval applications for a Roads of National Significance project in Tauranga for Tauroko West to Tupenga. It would create a four-lane state highway 29 and 29A and replace Omanua Bridge. And the national whitebait season kicks off today. That's news. In sport, Netball New Zealand Chief Executive Jenna Wooten is reiterating the new domestic league will be a partnership. Investors Anna Mowbray and Ellie Williams will fund a privatised competition and hold the licence for the league and teams. Wooten insists the national body will retain plenty of say in how the league is formed and overseen.
3: It's a partnership, right? And there's no doubt from both parties' perspectives that we're going to need to work really closely together to ensure that the potential and the ambition that we have for the competition is done together.
2: The Otoko Manawa Queens hope to utilise star signing Charlize Ledger-Walker as early as travel and regulations allow. The Tall Fern will head to the local Tauihi League following her Connecticut team's final WNBA game on September 25.
4: The Hits Dunedin weather with Wohl's Plant and Funland. Springtime means gardening time, so get planting with Wohl's. The odd shower clearing, remaining partly cloudy. We've got gusty westerly winds easing, 13 the high, 8 overnight. Tomorrow cloudy skies, clearing in the morning.
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7: And welcome to the first day of spring, baby.
8: Oh yeah, pinch and a punch.
7: Pinch and a punch for the first day of the month.
8: That makes me excited but also nervous.
7: Yeah, don't say it.
8: It's my birthday month this month.
7: Oh God, it is too. Oh no. So little time. So much to do.
8: Yeah. Yeah, I gotta get a ring alarm. I gotta get a ring alarm.
7: 40 before 40 list, still 13 things to do before the end of the month, which is how many on average per week?
8: It's like two or three per week. Yeah.
7: Ah, yeah, she'll be right.
8: She'll be right.
7: She'll be right. And actually, one of those things which we haven't got across from the weekend was ticked off Maddie's 40 before 40 list. Dare I say it was a rather risky adventure that you went on, Matthew?
8: Was it what? I mean, first of all, we were at the mercy of Mother Nature. And Mother Nature, she wasn't necessarily playing ball, and it got us into a little bit of a tight spot, sticky situation.
7: Matty's big fishing adventure at sea. A full rundown next after Anne-Marie on The Hits with Maddie and PJ.
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1: Maddie's 40 before 40.
0: Time is ticking. We have less than a month to go.
2: I'm mostly feeling fine. There's 13 items to go. 10 of them, yep. I'm like, oh, that's easy. Like, no stress. 3 of them are biggies, and I'm a little bit worried about them. But
0: is the nude photo shoot one of the biggies?
2: No, that's easy. I mean, it's not easy, but it's doable. Ugh. Yeah. Look, anyway. am I as toned and ripped as I was hoping to be when I did the nude photo shoot? No. But
0: producer Sarah just said 19 working days to go.
2: That's fine.
0: 13. We got this, guys. That's fine, anyway, Sarah. Over the weekend.
2: Chill out, mate. Honestly, chill. Take a deep breath.
0: Don't even. She's the one doing all the hard mahi behind the scenes. Now, over the weekend, we did get down to only 13 things to go, and that was because we finally ticked off. Well, did we? You attempted to go out to the big ocean, to the big sea, going game fishing with my husband, BJ, and his mate, Nick.
2: Yeah. We turned up in Castle Point on the east coast of the North Island, and it was, look, the weather was not playing ball.
0: She was blowing a gale.
2: She was blowing a bloody gale. But the boys said, we'll soldier on. Let's go out there. And I said, well, I have to, because otherwise when am I going to tip this item off? I have to go.
0: Yeah, and so we loaded you up with an anti-nausea.
2: Yeah.
0: Just in case. And you went out, you sailed the seas. How did it go?
2: So we got out there. They had to put the bait on my rod.
0: Here we go. What? Yeah, hook.
2: Hook.
0: They baited up the hook, yep. Yeah.
2: And then what happens is Nick gives the signal because he's monitoring the situation with his radar equipment, and all of a sudden he blows a whistle, Paige. Did you know about this?
0: No.
2: He blows a whistle, which is, yep, you're good to go, and then it's all on.
0: So what, lower the rods.
2: Lower the rods, in the water they go, and then it's just like hope for the best. Well, I put my rod in, put the stuffed down. What is it called? The line went down to the bottom of the ocean. Yeah. And then, honest to God, it was about 30 seconds, and all of a sudden I go, oh, I'm getting bites. And then BJ's like, reel. So here I am trying to like haul this thing up. I tell you what, it's heavy. It's real heavy.
0: Did you think at one point you had a kingfish?
2: Because they said there were kingfish in the area and it might have been a kingfish.
0: Right.
2: So then all of a sudden, this happened.
3: Oh my God! I got a fish!
2: I got a fish.
0: Why are you yelling like that?
2: The testosterone was so high.
0: It's been building up for years.
2: It was coursing through my veins. I've never felt more manly.
0: And what did you catch?
2: I caught a grouper. Then we go again. I catch tarakihi, and then I catch another one of those as well. So all up, 3 fish in total. I was the first person on the boat to catch a fish.
0: All right.
2: It's not a competition, but if it was...
0: Well, you definitely made it one.
2: If it was, we know who would have won.
0: Okay, so it doesn't matter that you didn't catch the big, big one. You caught a fish out at sea.
2: Exactly. I did. So I think we can officially say... Ticked off the list.
0: Ticked off the list, baby.
2: Yeah. Something did happen, though, and I think we need to talk about it next because there was an incident after the fact. The fishing itself went fine, but that doesn't mean it was all smooth sailing.
0: Yeah, a potential rescue was required, and we're going to reveal what happened in 2 songs after Fergie. It is Big Girls Don't Cry on the Hits.

It's the Hits Dunedin with Callum and P, and I'll be back tomorrow morning. It's a Wednesday, so it's Secret Life of Girls after 8:30. Remember, at 8, you need to be with me. You're running out of days to get in the draw for On the House with One Roof and more tickets to give away to the Dunedin Craft Beer and Food Festival. I'll be back tomorrow morning from 6 here on the Hits Dunedin.

0: Bits and Bone. You're on the Hits with Maddie and PJ. It is 22 past three for your Tuesday afternoon, and we've just been recapping Maddie's huge weekend, the final piece of his 40 before 40 list in the Wairarapa over the weekend. He came to babysit my kids. We got him on a rogue roller coaster. And then you went out to sea to go game fishing with my husband, BJ.
1: It was a good feeling.
0: Unnecessary.
1: It was a good feeling. Three fish by the end of the day.
0: I was worried because I know how long these fishing journeys can go. Like, BJ will be like, oh, we're just going out till lunch, and then I won't see him back till like 6 or 7 at night.
1: Yeah,
0: it's a big adventure.
1: You were very clear with the boys when we were sent out. You said, go easy on him. He's
0: just
1: a
0: freshie. I just knew you'd get real over it. Like, it's quite exhausting after a while. And you were buggered after the sea,
1: I was so tired. I mean, I had an amazing time. And Nick and BJ were so good to go out with. But I was tired. Also, I've got a stain on my pants that I can't get out.
0: What, from the fish?
1: From the fish.
0: Oh, no. Hey, anyway. That's a memento.
1: Yeah, that's part and parcel of being a man of the sea, you know?
0: Now, look, you were a little held up on getting back onto land, and we were waiting for you. I was there waiting to do the dramatic filming of, like, you guys coming into land.
1: Yeah.
0: And there was a delay. Do you want to talk through that?
1: Yeah, we came into the bay, and it was this... First of all, the boat was huge, way bigger than I thought it was going to be. I thought we were going to be on a cute little dinghy. No, no, no, we're on fishing boat.
0: Yeah.
1: And then we come back in, and so they've got to get this massive tractor with a trailer, like a full-on tractor, to basically, like, launch and wind back up the boat to get it onto shore. Well, they could not start the tractor on shore. And they tried and tried and tried and couldn't start it. Nick is on the boat trying to relay information to the driver of the tractor saying, no, you just push that, no, and then turn the key, no. Anyway, it's not working. And meanwhile, we're just stuck at sea. And
0: I'm panicking. I'm like, this is where Maddie's going to start battling. And I get a message and he goes, Matt's getting hangry.
1: I was angry.
0: And then he sent me like a selfie of just like a slightly disgruntled Matthew. And then a couple of minutes later he goes, all good. Steffi, BJ's sister, has brought on some chocolate digestives.
1: The chocolate digestives got wheeled out and I felt better about it then. But honestly, we were stuck out there for about 45 minutes.
0: I know. At one point I was like, are you guys, like, because you guys were so close.
1: Yeah.
0: But you couldn't come any further. I was like, at one point, I wonder if they'll just jump off the boat. Well,
1: that's what we were trying to do. We were trying to get close enough to shore that BJ could jump off and then go and help this guy start the tractor. Anyway, finally they get it going, and then we're back into shore. But it got us thinking about the times that people have been stranded, whether it was in a boat, on a bus, in a car. We want to know.
0: I mean, 45 minutes. Totally. I reckon we can get longer than that.
1: Yeah. So what happened to you? Where were you stranded? How long were you stranded for? And what ended up happening to get you back up and running again?
0: 0800 The Hits is our number. Can you beat Maddie's story? Well, you can text us 4487. We've got your chance to win from our Chemist Warehouse shelf. We'll come back with your calls next after Shania.
2: Let's go, girls.

0: 16 on the hits. It is Rain Me In with Maddie and PJ for your Tuesday afternoon. And Rain Me In or Pull Me In or Rescue Me In from the Ocean could be more apt. God, that was a real struggle.
1: You got there.
0: That wasn't my
1: you
0: best.
1: Got there. You got there.
0: Maddie had a very near miss over the weekend. They were out fishing and it took about 45 minutes to get back in because the tractor that was to tow the guys in and actually get them out of the water, the battery just went dead. Is that what happened?
1: Yeah, he just, I think it sounded like hearing Nick, the driver of the boat, talk about it, is it's kind of one of those, you know, some people have like a car where it's like you know how to turn it on if it's your car, but anyone else would get in and they wouldn't know how to turn it on.
0: Yeah.
1: It was one of those situations. Anyway, they finally got it started. But yeah, we were stuck out at sea for about 45 minutes. I was getting very hungry, I got to say.
0: So we wanted to know, when did you get stranded and how long were you stranded for? Jessica is joining us first up. Hi, Jess, how are you?
2: Hi, I'm good.
0: Okay, tell us about your stranded story.
2: So I was flying my two kids who were 19 at the time. And we were flying from Auckland to Invercargill. We got as far as Dunedin. And then we hovered in the air for 40 minutes because Invercargill was stopped in. And then we flew all the way back to Auckland. And then we were stuck on the plane because the door of the plane, they couldn't get open.
1: Oh, for God's sake.
0: Oh, my God.
2: So
0: terrified.
2: It was like a four-ordeal.
1: That is unbelievable. So you go all the way from Auckland to trying to get to Invercargill, have to land in Dunedin, can't get into Dunedin, all the way back, and then stuck on there for 45 minutes because they can't open the bloody door.
0: Oh, God. Small talk. How would you small talk go on that moment? Lily is joining us next. Hello, Lily. Where did you get stranded?
3: Hi there. So I got stranded at the University Falls in the elevator. Not a good time when you've got about 12, 19-year-olds hungry as hell, crammed into an elevator in the middle of summer.
1: Oh, in the middle of summer as well.
0: Oh, that's horrendous.
3: Pretty hungry, yep. And but some of us had some M&Ms in our bag, so we were rationing those out very carefully while we waited for help to come.
1: You're like, one at a time, one at a time.
0: One at a time. Oh, my God, that sounds horrendous. Lily, thank you for your call. We're going to send you out something from our Chemist Warehouse shelf.
3: Awesome. Thank you so much.
1: You're so welcome.
0: You are welcome. It has just gone 24 minutes to 4. You can go vote on our People's Poll. It is up now on our Facebook and Instagram. The Hits Drive with Maddie and PJ. We'll go there next.
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8: Look, there's been a lot of sad news about some of our beloved celebrities passing away over the past couple of weeks. We wanted to know, when a celebrity does die, are you inclined to go back and look at some of their past work?
7: We'll go there next with a

0: Martin Garrix and Ed Sheeran on the hits with Maddie and PJ. It is 13-4. The people's poll, the people's poll. Everybody come together, it's the people's poll. It does feel like we've lost a lot of stars this year, doesn't it?
1: Well, this week, really. I mean, there was Dolly Parton, there's Tim Curry as well from Rocky Horror Picture Show. Yeah.
0: And then prior to that, Hayden Panettiere, Sam Neill, not long before that.
1: Catherine O'Hara. Yeah.
0: It's been a big year.
1: Big year.
0: And off the back of Dolly Parton's recent passing, Netflix has now brought back her signature movie, 9 to 5 from the 80s, with Jane Fonda in it. Obviously, it's what the people want.
1: That's it. I think it's one of those things, often when you lose someone, you go, God, they had some good stuff. They had some good music. They had good movies or TV shows. And you really, really want to get nostalgic and go back and revisit it and kind of honour them in a way, I guess.
0: Well, I was kind of feeling a little torn on it. I was like, does this feel kind of advantageous? But then you're right. It's like, actually, no, this is kind of serving up what the fans want during this time. It reminded me of randomly when the rapper Mac Miller passed away, and I hadn't really heard much of his music when he was actually alive. It was not until the sad news came out that he'd passed that I actually started listening to his album. And I was like, oh my God, he's really good.
1: Yeah.
0: And I was like, damn it, I wish I appreciated this when he was alive.
1: That's it. And yeah. I think it just reminds you of how talented some of these people are. When Sam Neill died, I went immediately home that night and Ryan and I watched Jurassic Park.
0: Iconic.
1: Yeah.
0: Iconic. So it's a bit of a grim question.
1: No, it is, but it isn't, because it's actually a beautiful thing to remember them by.
0: Yeah. When a well-known person, a celeb, passes, are you watching / listening to something because they've just passed away? Yes, it makes me appreciate them more. No, only if I'm really obsessed with them, or nah, not particularly. Let us know. You can go weigh in on our Facebook or Instagram, or text through to 4487. I will come back with the results next after Rihanna.

0: on the Hits with Maddie and PJ. Coming up to 4 for you Tuesday.
1: The people's poll, everybody come together, it's the people's poll.
0: We have just been talking about how Netflix is bringing back Dolly Parton's signature movie 9 to 5 following her passing. And you were just saying some insane stats about her, like people listening to her music since she's actually passed.
2: Global streams of her songs have jumped up more than 1,200%.
0: Wow.
2: Crazy.
0: Doesn't surprise me.
2: No, it doesn't actually, because she is iconic. She had amazing songs, and I guess people want to... You know, people want to remember and to celebrate and to...
0: Well, you sometimes forget all of the bangers that they have, and then you're like, oh, that's right. And it's sad that it has to be their passing that reminds you of their back catalogue. But yeah, we wanted to know, are you watching or listening to something because the artist has just passed? A lot of texts coming through. When Dolly passed, I only listened to 9 to 5 because it was all over my feed. Did my housework with the album Bat Out of Hell blasting when Meatloaf died? Said Sarah. Yes, absolutely. It makes me appreciate them a lot more. I love Dolly. Such a beautiful person inside out and out.
2: Yeah. If we look at our overall results on our Instagram page, though, I've got to say it's very split. And 41% of people, the majority, said not particularly.
0: Interesting.
2: Yeah, they don't particularly go and seek out movies or TV shows or songs of people who have just died. 31% said they will if they're like particularly obsessed with them. You know, if you're a big Dolly Parton fan, then maybe you will.
0: Yep.
2: And 28% said yes, absolutely. It makes me appreciate them so much more.
0: Interesting. I suppose you and I, we are way closer being in this job as well.
2: That's true.
0: We probably have a lot more exposure. But anyway, thank you for weighing in on our People's Poll. If you've got any ideas for tomorrow's, you can text it through to 4487. And coming up after 4 o'clock, we're going to ask the question, what is more important, being a groomsman for your best mate or your one-year-old's birthday party? That is the dilemma for our group therapy, and we'll go there in the next 15. Maddie and Pete.

0: He may just be the greatest showman alive. Guess who's back again? Are you with me? Almost too much swag to fit into Aotearoa's biggest stadium. The Hits brings you Bruno Mars. You gotta get down. Back in New Zealand for one massive night. Auckland's Eden Park, March 13, 2027.
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13: In this update, a student at Rosmini School on Auckland's North Shore has meningococcal disease, but no close contacts are reported within the school community. The Health Minister says offering free flu vaccines for children aged 6 months to 5 years from today targets a vulnerable group as cases surge and will be welcomed by parents. The police watchdogs found an officer recorded a false breath test and alcohol reading in Morrinsville in 2024 after issuing an infringement notice to a driver who admitted consuming alcohol. A whistleblower who handed the Financial Markets Authority information was key to the case against Duval Property and Investment Group, which owes about $225 million. Police are asking people for help finding the thief who stole a 1.4-metre wooden artwork from Whangarei's Huntawasa Centre on Monday a week ago and left behind a bike. In sport, a domestic netball franchise could be lost as a result of the new privatised model agreed for next year and beyond. Angel investors Anna Mowbray and Ali Williams have committed to a minimum five-team requirement, one less than this year's ANZ Premiership. Mowbray says the number of teams hinges on two factors.
14: What will determine that will purely be how quickly we can turn around the infrastructure and the setup for those teams, and also finding the right people. Great owners help to build a league.
13: Local hope Ben Shelton shaken off a slow start to advance to the second round at the US Tennis Open. The men's eighth seed has clinched a four-set victory over 56th-ranked Dutchman Talon Griekspoor. That's sport.
15: The Hats Dunedin weather with Wals Plant and Funland. Springtime means gardening time, so get planting with Wals. The odd shower clearing, remaining partly cloudy. We've got gusty westerly winds easing, 13 the high, 8 overnight. Tomorrow cloudy skies, clearing in the morning.
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18: Hello and welcome into your Tuesday afternoon. Less than an hour to go until home time, which means, and just over an hour, your chance to go in the draw to win it on the house competition where you can have your rent or mortgage paid for one whole year. Now, that wraps up at the end of this week. So come on, people, call through when you hear the cue to call.
19: And do. Like, imagine if you were like, oh, I don't know, is it worth it? Am I going to get through? Imagine if today was the day you got through, and then imagine Friday is the day we tell you you are not having to pay your rent or mortgage for one whole year.
18: Literally life-changing. Now, coming up before 4:30, I really didn't think this was an issue.
19: No, it's such an issue.
18: On Saturday night at the pub.
19: It's such an issue.
18: But my peers and my friends, including Maddie, made a big deal about it at the pub.
19: Yeah, it is a the pub toilet incident, we are calling it, and we need to know whether you agree that this is a messed up situation that PJ found herself in.
18: In the meantime, group therapy coming up next with an interesting dilemma. We'll go there in two songs after Kiala Settle. This is me on the Hits.

0: on the Hits with Maddie and PJ for you Tuesday. And we're on the air thanks to Chemist Warehouse, the home of big brand fragrances at the lowest prices every day.
1: Maddie and PJ's group therapy.
0: Oh, yes. Let's sit back, listen to other people's problems, and maybe in turn feel better about our own lives. Because don't we love to vicariously live through others to feel better about ourselves?
2: Because it's always also easier to give other people advice on their problems than it is to give yourself advice on your own problems.
0: 100%.
2: Yeah. This one's slightly different this week. So usually what happens is you get in touch with us, you let us know the dilemmas in your life, and we help you try and solve them. But I saw one online that I thought we actually have to talk about this for group therapy this week, because it's really fascinating and I don't know where the line is and where people stand, right? So this actually comes courtesy of former Married at First Sight Australia bride, Dom Domenica, who, if you know Married at First Sight, you'll remember she was a very infamous bride. Smashed wine glass once, actually.
0: Did she? Yeah, I think she had a podcast too.
2: Yeah, she did have a podcast. Yep. So Dom posted a TikTok because she has a little daughter, a young daughter called Dove, who she co-parents with her ex. They're no longer together, and so they have a co-parenting arrangement. Dove's first birthday happened over the weekend. And Dom put a video up on her TikTok to say she was incredibly disappointed in Dove's dad, who had accepted a role as a groomsman in his friend's wedding and chose that over attending his daughter's first birthday party.
0: Interesting. Obviously a very contentious issue. There's a lot of emotion that comes up with your child's first birthday, you know?
2: It's absolutely
0: their first milestone. It's a year of reflection and a year of celebration. However, also to be a groomsman of a best mate is a really important role.
2: Yep.
0: And one that often you've probably been waiting for a big part of your life, especially if it's a really good mate. And so it's one you want to step up to the plate with. The thing with a first birthday party is, it could be, I mean, as long as it's communicated well enough with the partner that maybe you could shift the date of the party. It is a one-year-old. They're not going to be pedantic over the date. I think there is room to move. And as long as, like, yeah, you guys come to an agreement, I don't think that's the worst thing in the world. And maybe you could agree to celebrate the birthday on the morning as well and have something special before you go to the wedding.
2: Well, they obviously didn't come to any kind of agreement because she was incredibly disappointed in him. She said, this really shows your true colours and the priority that you have over your friends as opposed to your daughter. And it got me thinking, as someone who doesn't have children and so doesn't necessarily appreciate this, if BJ had said to you, hey, I can't be at Charlie or Frankie's first birthday because I've got something else, my mate's getting married and he's asked me to be a groomsman, would you have had a problem with it? Do you think you would?
0: Well, I just feel like it wouldn't come out of the blue, right? You'd have time in the lead up, so you could be like, okay, well, look, I know this is your best mate, so I know that you want to be there, so maybe we could shift it out a week. And I actually think I would be down to compromise for that.
2: Yeah.
0: You know, like, if it's one of their best friends, you make it work.
2: Do you think it's a different situation because they're no longer together?
0: I would say it's a lot more difficult. Yeah. I think it's even more tricky that she's gone and aired it all online. Like,
2: so, I guess we're just curious to know from people for group therapy this afternoon, does Dom have a fair point that it is really disappointing to choose a wedding over your daughter's first birthday? Or is it one of these situations where the kid's not going to know? It doesn't really matter. Just
0: maybe I'm being
2: wedding.
0: Too understanding. Like, I'd love to hear from people who wouldn't be okay with this if this was their partner. Let us know. 0800 The Hits. Weigh in for our group therapy this week. And maybe you've had a similar situation, so you can offer your advice there. 0800 The Hits. And we could hook you up with something from our Chemist Warehouse shelf. So get in touch on the phones and we'll take your calls next after Shakira. Can you

0: Shakira on the heads with Maddie and PJ in the middle of a group therapy this week.
1: Yeah, really juicy one, courtesy of a former Married at First Sight bride who is incredibly disappointed in the father of her child. They're no longer together anymore, but they co-parent. And the dad chose to be a groomsman at his mate's wedding instead of attending their daughter's first birthday. Now, the question we want to know from you is that an acceptable thing to do, to choose a mate's wedding over your daughter's birthday? Or does it not really matter because the daughter's so young she's never going to remember it anyway?
0: Yeah, let us know on 0800 The Hits. Maybe you've been in a similar situation, or do you think it's okay? What comes first? I think if you have communicated it and well in advance, you could shift the birthday. They're one. I think it's okay. If it's someone close to you, you really want to be their groomsman. I think personally that's all right. But what are your thoughts on 0800 The Hits? We'll come back after Miley. This is Flowers.

0: It's Flowers on the Hits, 22 past 4 with Maddie and PJ.
1: Maddie and PJ's group therapy.
0: Okay, so this one was actually inspired by an issue brought up by a former Married at First Sight contestant in Australia this week, Maddie. Quick recap.
2: Yes, her name is Dom, and she co-parents a young daughter with her ex, and it's was the daughter's first birthday over the weekend, and the dad had accepted a role as a groomsman at his mate's wedding and could not attend their daughter's first birthday, and Dom said, "How selfish of you to choose your friend over your own daughter."
0: Messy. Some great texts coming through. Someone said, what date was booked first? And did she know the date of the wedding before she planned the first birthday party? If so, she should have just planned the party for a different date in the first place. That's where my brain goes. Yeah. Like, I feel like a wedding ain't a last minute thing. You usually have quite a bit of a heads up.
2: That's it.
0: Beforehand.
2: Yeah, and you know that the child is not going to understand dates or time, especially if 1-year-old, they're not even going to remember it. Tanya said, heck, our daughter thought her third birthday was in a different day so that we could go to the Melbourne Wine Festival.
0: Okay, so 0800 The Hits. We want to hear your thoughts on this week's group therapy. Anonymous joining us first. Hi.
3: Hi.
2: Hi, Anon.
0: Hello. What are your thoughts?
3: Well, first of all, I think it is really, really bad of her to slag him off on social media because you don't use your children as ammunition, doesn't matter what. He will always be a father. You know, that's a no for me. And in that regard, I think she was just petty. She could have held the party on a different day. As you said, a wedding isn't something that's planned in the last in a month or so.
2: No.
3: You know, you get those save the date things almost a year in advance sometimes.
2: Great point.
0: Totally agree.
2: Great point.
0: It does feel petty, and to just go and blast it online feels wrong.
2: Someone has texted in and said, you can see why she was a contestant on Married at First Sight. Impulsive, unthinking, lacking in self-awareness, and selfish.
0: Phoebe is joining us now. Very true. Phoebe, what are your thoughts on this whole situation?
4: Oh, hi. I think the wedding was planned months ago. They could have changed the date for the birthday.
2: That's it. The 1-year-old's not going to know, are they?
0: Most people's thoughts there, Phoebes. Thank you for weighing in. Let's wrap it up with Bridget. You've got a bit of a personal experience with this scenario?
5: No, it's actually just happening in the next couple of weeks. My husband wants to go on a golf tournament on our daughter's birthday party, original day. And I'm like, well, yes, you know, off you go.
2: Yeah.
5: We can put it the next week. Like, it's she's turning 6, so she's actually going to remember. But, you know, it's life happens and you've kind of just got to adjust things, I think.
2: Roll with the punches, right?
0: Roll with the punches.
2: Also, Bridge, you're a great wife. You're a very good wife.
0: I feel like a golf tournament and a wedding, slightly different.
5: Yeah, slightly different. Yeah.
0: Good for you.
5: Thank you. It's one for the pocket, too, if I want to buy a horse or something later on. I can always just say, you know.
2: Exactly, Bridge. Exactly.
0: So good. All right. Well, I think we've come to a pretty easy conclusion this week, haven't we?
2: Yeah, Dom. Get in the bin.
0: You're being petty. 26 past 4. This is Hootie and the Blowfish on the Hits.

0: Alex Warren on the hits with Matty and PJ. Just gone 4:30 for you Tuesday afternoon, and something came up at the pub on Saturday night when we were out at Castle Point. We went out for dinner as a crew. Matty was there, my husband was there, a few of our mates were there, and I feel like there was a wave of judgment.
1: Yes.
0: After I went to the bathroom.
1: Yes, and I think for very good reason. I think I don't understand where your head was at. And the fact that you still don't understand what was wrong with what you did makes me go, "What? How did you possibly think this was okay? Do you want to tell everyone what it is that you did? The choice that you made?
0: Nah, because actually now that I'm thinking about it. So, look, my son Charlie was there at the pub. He was 4 and he goes, "Mom, I really need to go to the toilet." And he was like, "I'm busting." And I was like, "Sweet." I was like, "Where's the toilet?" "Oh, it's over here." And I launch forward into what looks like the nearest bathroom. Granted, I didn't really take note of the gender at the time. I just, for whatever reason, okay, maybe I did. Maybe I registered it was male. But in my head, I was thinking, I'm taking my son to the toilet.
1: So therefore, go into the men's bathroom.
0: Yeah. I didn't really think about it. For whatever reason, I think I forgot that I was a woman.
1: And hey, 2026, gender's a construct. It's all on a time, sure. You know, we're on a spectrum, whatever.
0: Yeah, and I'm trying to find somewhere for Charlie to go to the toilet. And then our mate Nick comes in and he goes, "Wow, this will start a few stories."
1: Yeah, because yeah, Nick has to use the urinal and there you are, willy-nilly.
0: Literally.
1: Standing around in the bathroom.
0: I just didn't even think about it at the time. And I just thought he meant, "Oh, I was going to start some stories because we've gone into a bathroom at the same time." I didn't even click, Matty, that I was right in the midst of the men's bathroom.
1: Yes.
0: I was 1 second away from some old guy just popping it out beside me.
1: Exactly.
0: At the urinal.
1: Old codger getting his old codger out, you know?
0: I just felt like because I was at this pub, it just felt okay. And then I came back to the table and you guys were like, "What are you up to?"
1: I think the distinction is if you're a woman taking your child to the toilet, you go to the women's bathroom. If you're a man taking your child to the bathroom, you go to the men's bathroom. It's irrelevant to the gender of the child.
0: Right.
1: It's more about the gender of the parent.
0: Gotcha. Great to know for future references. Has anyone else found themselves? Did you just hear that siren in the background?
1: I was like, "The cops are coming for you. The cops are coming for you.
0: Coming for me, guys."
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2: on the hits. Oh, good afternoon. We're going to make it better potentially next with our Alpha Quiz.
6: Yeah, it would be so nice to be able to walk out of your Tuesday with $1,000 in your back pocket. All you got to do is answer those 10 quiz questions in 60 seconds.
2: Thank you, Nicole. Coming up right after Timberland and Katy Perry on the hits.

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0: is Baby Steps on the Hits with Maddie and PJ. 13 away from 5.
1: 10 questions, 60 seconds, and all the answers start with the same letter.
2: The Hits Alpha Quiz.
0: Alrighty, Meg is joining us this afternoon. How you doing, Meg?
3: Good, thanks.
0: Are you nervous?
4: You sure, Meg? You sure?
3: Yeah.
0: Okay. Meg, we've got $1,000 on the line for you this afternoon. You just have to get 10 quiz questions correct in 60 seconds, okay? Do you think you can do that?
3: I'll try.
4: And that's all we ask of you, Meg, is to give it your best shot. Yeah. Deep breath.
0: Okay.
4: You got this.
0: Okay. So, Meg, all of your answers today need to begin with the letter K for K Road, since you're in Auckland, all right?
3: Yeah.
0: All right. Good luck. 60 seconds on the clock, and your time starts now.
4: Which Rocky alien warrior is voiced by Taika Waititi in the Marvel films?
3: Pass.
4: Which singer released the songs Praying and TikTok?
3: Pass.
4: Which Kardashian sister founded Skims?
3: Kim.
4: Which South Island town is famous for whale watching?
3: I don't know. Pass.
4: Which New Zealand cricket captain is regarded as one of the country's greatest batters?
3: Pass.
4: What is the full name of the NFL team that Travis Kelce plays for?
3: Shoot, pass.
4: Which thriller TV series follows assassin Villanelle?
3: Pass.
4: Which branch of chemistry studies reaction rates?
3: Pass.
4: Which Tanzanian volcano is Africa's highest mountain?
0: Meg, that is time, unfortunately. Thank you so much for playing.
4: Meg, it was a tough one today. I did say that to Paige when we were practicing. Yeah.
0: Okay.
3: Thank you.
0: Let's go through your answers, Meg, and see how you went out of 10.
4: Okay, the Rocky alien warrior voiced by Taika Waititi.
0: It was Korg.
4: The singer that sung Praying and TikTok.
0: That was Kesha.
3: Okay.
4: The Kardashian sister that founded Skims.
0: Yes, it was Kim. Well done.
4: Well done. The South Island town famous for whale watching.
0: Kai Calder.
4: The New Zealand cricket captain.
0: Kane Williamson.
4: The NFL team that Travis Kelce plays for.
0: Kansas City Chiefs.
4: The thriller TV series.
0: Killing Eve.
4: The branch of chemistry.
0: Kinetics.
4: The Tanzanian volcano.
0: Kilimanjaro.
4: And this question that we didn't quite get to, the leafy green vegetable often used in salads. Do you know that one, Meg?
3: Kale.
4: Yes.
0: We'll give that to you, Meggy. That's a solid 2 out of 10.
3: Woo! Cool.
4: Thank you for playing. We really appreciate it.
3: I'll call again.
0: And we really appreciate, because we know how much balls it takes to actually call up and be on the radio live. So thank you for playing today, Meg.
3: Thank you. Okay, bye.
0: Have an awesome night. And that means $1,000 still on the line with our Alpha Quiz when it returns tomorrow morning. You can play again with breakfast at 7:45. So just listen out for that cue to call and get those 10 quiz questions right. That money is all yours. Banger from Michelle Branch. This is

0: Michelle Branch. Everywhere on the hits with Maddie and PJ, not far away from five for your Tuesday afternoon.
1: Hey, you know I love giving a little recommendation of something to watch.
0: You're very good at it.
1: Thank you. I actually gave you a recommendation recently.
0: Yeah, The Maternal Instinct.
1: Yeah, what did you think?
0: Heck. I was not ready for that ending. It is full on.
1: Yeah.
0: So full on Netflix. If you haven't seen it, I must say, warning.
1: Yeah. It's yeah, it's full on.
0: Really good.
1: But the latest doco that's dropping tonight on Netflix that I think will have a lot of people talking is all about Australian Olympic breakdancer Reagan. You will remember her from the most recent Olympics. Very controversial figure.
0: Didn't she come out jumping like a, did she jump like a kangaroo?
1: Like a kangaroo, yeah.
0: That's right.
1: And a documentary about her is dropping on Netflix tonight.
2: Right before the Olympics, I went to my therapist, panicked. She was like, what's the worst that could happen? The whole world could laugh at me. She's like, do you think that's reasonable?
3: How did this person go to the Olympics?
2: I know I'm a dorky white woman who's an academic. Some of the memes were funny. Then the tone started to change.
4: So Rachel Gunn cheated her way into the Olympics.
5: And then had her husband be a judge.
0: Sorry, what?
1: I think a lot of people are going to be talking about this.
0: She cheated her way in and her husband was a judge? How did I not know that?
1: Well, I think that's a claim that has been made because people are going, how on earth did this person make it into the Olympic team?
0: So that's dropping on Netflix tonight, in the next week.
1: Tonight. Yes.
0: Oh, my God, amazing. All right. Well, keep an eye if you're looking for something to binge, the latest Reagan doco. We are 4 minutes away from five with your chance to go on the draw for On The House next.
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15: In this update, GPs say it's not too late to dish out free flu vaccines to under fives from today. Pharmax brought forward funding initially timed for next April as health services struggle with the worst outbreak in years. The Social Development Minister still can't say how many benefits were incorrectly suspended after a law change passed under urgency. Louise Upston says she'll know exact figures next week. New Zealand First Deputy says Te Pāti Māori's treaty entrenchment policy is pie in the sky and won't go anywhere. Te Pāti Māori wants a Te Tiriti Commission with the power to overrule Cabinet. A stevedore has died after an accident at Wellington Port this morning. Kiwi TV producer Alex Bringan's been ordered to return from the US to face court in November. The Serious Fraud Office has filed 53 charges. That's news. In sport, our netball ecosystem is breathing a sigh of relief after confirmation of a privatised domestic league for next season and beyond. Rich Lister, couple Anna Mowbray and Ellie Williams are set to take the licence for the competition and its teams via an initial agreement with Netball NZ. Player representative Michaela Sokolich-Beetson says the end of the uncertainty is big.
16: It's emotional because I love the sport. I've made my best friends in the sport, and the fact that fellow little girls and boys across our country have a pathway to play in, like, that's really cool.
15: The NRL is doubling its amount of guinea pig games for the final weekend of the regular season. Both Thursday's match and Sunday's clashes will have the new kickoff rule. that sport.
17: The Hats, Dunedin weather with Wals Plant and Funland. Springtime means gardening time, so get planting with Wals. The odd shower clearing, remaining partly cloudy. We've got gusty westerly winds easing, 13 the high, 8 overnight. Tomorrow, cloudy skies, clearing in the morning.
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19: Welcome into Tuesday night. Your first day of spring. Oh, the light at the end of the tunnel. Am I right?
20: Well, daylight saving is this month.
19: Oh, it is too. So we're it's just start the birds.
20: Yeah.
19: I've noticed the birds starting to get louder in the morning. The rabbits coming out under the sun, listening through the trees, with the daffs just popping up in the grass and the blossoms making their way through the skyline. Just the pink and the purple. I should do a poetry, shouldn't I?
20: You used to be a woman about town. And now here you are talking about the light on the daffodils in spring.
19: Tell you what, age just catches you off guard, eh? Like, one day you're partying doing Smirnoff Blacks on the strip. Next day you're just taking notes on how beautiful the daffodils are. Anyway, coming up next, next chance to go on the draw to have your rent or mortgage paid for one whole year without on the house. That cue to call is coming up in just under 4 minutes after the Chainsmokers and Coldplay on the Hits.

0: Futures and Texas on the Hits. It's just gone 11 past five.
1: The Hits on the House with One Roof Property.
0: You're with Maddie and PJ, and we are gearing up to wrap our On The House up this Friday. Yes, that's right. As we head into the weekend, we will know who the winner is, who doesn't have to pay rent or mortgage for one whole year. You just sigh a like deep sigh of relief, don't you, when you think about it?
2: That's it, because we know how many of you are doing it tough at the moment, or just really, you know, scraping by paycheck to paycheck. So imagine the freedom that you would have if you didn't have those rent or mortgage payments going out every week.
0: So much. So many things. Mm-hmm. But it's not about us, is it, Maddie?
2: No.
0: It's about you at home listening. And every time you hear that cuticle, give us a ring on 0800 The Hits, like Catherine has done. Catherine, what would this mean for you?
3: Oh, it would be absolutely amazing for our family right now.
2: Talk to us. I know things are a little bit tough for you guys right now, Catherine.
3: Unfortunately, we've had a cancer diagnosis, which has meant I've had to stop work, so it's been pretty rough. So this would be the most amazing help.
2: How are you doing, Catherine? You're doing okay?
0: Yeah, how are you doing?
3: Yeah, I'm doing okay, just taking one day at a time.
2: Yeah.
0: You have six children, so I can imagine that, you know, I can imagine you're still probably not your top priority. You're thinking of all your kids. There's so many other stresses going on. And then this comes in the mix. I'm sure that's been a lot to take on board. So not having to pay that mortgage for one whole year, I can imagine, would just be a massive relief.
3: Absolutely. Yep.
2: Well, Catherine, first of all, our heart goes out to you, and we're really thinking of you and your family at the moment, and hoping for good news for you moving forward. But also, we are so happy to tell you are officially in the draw for the On The House competition.
0: Yay!
3: Yay!
0: Yay!
3: Thank you guys so much.
0: Oh, you are so welcome, Catherine. Sending you so much love and good luck, because this Friday we will be revealing the winner of the competition. So thanks so much, Catherine, and you have a great rest of your Tuesday.
3: Thank you. You too.
0: You are more than welcome. That is, of course, all thanks to One Roof. You can get the new One Roof app now. Property estimates, floor areas, school zones. The One Roof app has all the details that matter, and your next chance to go in the draw to win that life-changing prize. Back tomorrow morning with Bricky at 8 o'clock. This is Nickelback on the Hits.

It's the Hits Dunedin with Callum and P, and I'll be back tomorrow morning. It's a Wednesday, so it's Secret Life of Girls after 8:30. Remember, at 8, you need to be with me. You're running out of days to get in the draw for On the House with One Roof and more tickets to give away to the Dunedin Craft Beer and Food Festival. I'll be back tomorrow morning from 6 here on the Hits Dunedin.

0: You're on the hits. Sabrina Carpenter with Maddie and PJ on the air. Thanks to Chemist Warehouse, the real house of fragrance.
1: I was messaging Ryan, my husband, the other day. I had just come back from actually visiting you. And so we were kind of communicating about our day and what was going on. And he was saying that he was going to be a little bit later home on the Monday night because he was going to see his hairdresser. Now, this is kind of a new-ish hairdresser because we moved at the end of last year.
0: It's always risky territory, a new hairdresser.
1: No, but he's very happy with his new hairdresser. But it struck me when we were messaging on Monday that actually Ryan had never told me the name of his new hairdresser, and I had never asked because why would I?
0: Yeah.
1: A kind of irrelevant information.
0: Potato, potato.
1: Exactly.
0: Hairdresser.
1: Yeah.
0: Do you know what I mean?
1: Exactly. And then he typed the name of his hairdresser and I went, oh, come on.
0: What did he say?
1: His hairdresser is called Richard. Yeah. But the spelling of the name is, hang on. I've got need to find it.
0: R. Spell it out. I'm a spelling
1: Y-T-C-H-A-R-D. Richard.
0: I beg your pardon?
1: R-Y-T-C-H-A-R-D.
0: Is that like Gaelic or something?
1: No, it's just creative parenting.
0: Creative or cruel?
1: Yep.
0: That is a cruel way to spell your
1: so
0: name.
1: So cruel, because you imagine what happens every time he talks to someone on the phone. You know, he calls up the bank, he's talking to the airline, he's making a booking for anything, a dinner reservation. What's your name? Richard. Great. Spelt R-Y-T-C-H-A-R-D. It would be a nightmare.
0: That's a lot of extra admin. I would just change it. Back
1: That's
0: to
1: it.
0: The good old R-I-C-H-A-R-D.
1: It is cruel. It is cruel. And it got us thinking about the creative ways that people's names are spelled. I mean, we have a very, I would say, minor but still significant example of it in our own team.
0: Yeah, well, producer Sarah is Sarah. However, her name is spelt like Sarah. And I got so confused at the beginning when I worked with her. I was like, Maddie, is it Sarah or Sarah? I'm so confused. Because, yes, you say it like Sarah, but it's spelt like Sarah. Can
1: Sarah,
0: she enlighten
1: come
0: us?
1: Here. Come in here.
0: What was going through your parents' brains when they named you?
2: I know. I don't know. They're like, we're going to be quite cool and quirky and we're going to say Sarah, but we're going to drop the H. And then it has haunted me my whole life.
1: I bet.
2: Sarah with no H. Oh, so Sarah.
1: Sorry. No,
0: Sarah. Just go Sarah. No, have you ever, leaned into Sarah?
2: No, it's a different name.
1: Yes. So then have you ever thought about just adding the H to your name?
2: I did. So after going through this at high school, when I started university, I was like, that's it. And I officially, well, not officially, but on my uni application and on my little uni ID, I was Sarah with an H. I had a Sarah with an H email address. And then when I left uni, I went back to Sarah with no H.
0: Oh, did you miss it?
2: Sarah with no H. I'm back.
0: Okay. So what is the strange spelling of your name? Is there a weird way, the ridiculous way that your name has been spelt? Maybe it was just mum and dad making a typo on the day of your birth.
1: Or maybe it was just, like we said, creative parenting. And maybe it's not even you. Potentially you have a loved one, a partner, a friend, a brother, a sister. We want to know the creative spelling.
0: Yep, get in touch, 0800 The Hits, or text us 4487. This is MJ.

0: Sienna Spyro on the hats. 5:30 for you Tuesday night. You're with Matty and PJ, and we want to know the ridiculous spelling of your name, inspired by a guy called Richard, who was spelt, Matty?
1: R-Y-T-C-H-A-R-D. Now, I'm all for a little bit of creativeness. I don't think we all have to stick to the same script. But I do think that when you've got a stock standard name like Richard, you can just spell it the way it's intended to be spelled. And I only say that because I just think about every time you talk to someone and tell them your name, you then have to, like, you have to go above and beyond to spell out what is a very normal name.
0: Yeah, I mean, Richard does make sense. Technically, it is saying Richard, right? But it's just diverting from the norm, and it does certainly add a bit more time to when you're saying your name. But yes, did your parents get a little creative with how to spell your name? We want to know on 0800 The Hits. Natalie is joining us first. What's the name and how is it spelled?
2: It's my son, Chad. It's C-H-A-D-E.
1: Chad. Why add the E, Natalie?
2: Inspired by the yellow rose that was a series many years ago. Just decided, well, his name was Chad, which is Chad, which I call him Chad.
0: Right.
1: I feel like you're getting complicated for the sake of getting complicated.
2: I know.
0: She knows.
2: When your surname is Julie and they call him Judy Sade.
0: Oh. Right. All right. Well, Natalie, thank you very much for calling through. We've got Marie joining us next. Marie, what's the name and how is it spelled?
3: I named my daughter Kylie and it's K-Y-L-Y.
0: Oh, Maddie. Maddie has a pet hate with, like, businesses that put a Z in there, so if it's like...
1: No, that isn't, like, it's pretty. But again, Marie, I just come back to poor Kylie, who every time she says to someone, my name is Kylie, having to say, but not spelt the way you think it would spell.
0: Kylie. Yeah. Isn't it more like Kylie?
3: But the Y, we were taught in English, can replace I-E.
1: Sure.
3: So that's what I did.
1: Okay.
3: I just followed English teacher and put the IE out and went white.
0: Well, you can't argue with that then, Marie.
1: No, that's
3: true. And then my other daughter is Shantara, S-H-A-N-T-A-R-A.
1: That's...
3: Yeah, and then my son is Carlin, C-A-R-L-I-N.
1: See, those are...
0: Yeah,
1: no
0: that
1: issues
0: makes
1: with those because they all make
0: it's
1: sense.
0: It's just the Kylie with the Y at the end throws me a little bit.
3: But then, you know, Kylie was quite a popular name.
1: So you wanted to be a little bit different.
0: I get that.
3: I just wanted to tweak it just a little, you know.
1: Okay.
0: Yeah. Marie, thank you so much for calling through.
1: Some great texts coming through. Luke said, I spelt my daughter's name, Georgia, spelt J-O-R-J-A.
0: Georgia. Or what about this one? I knew someone called Rachel, spelt R-A-Y, chill.
1: Oh, come on.
0: All right, Darren is joining us. Darren, how do you spell your name?
4: Well, I've won a lot of lunches on this over the years. So, yeah, it's Darren, but it's spelled D-A-R-O-N. Okay. So I get called Daron.
1: Daron.
4: Daron. And to confuse matters even more, I live in Doran Street.
0: So, no!
1: Daron on Doran.
0: No, that's too much, Daron. I can't deal.
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1: And PJ's been cheating on me. She's got another lover with a brand new podcast that has just launched today. So PJ and her other half are joining us next.
0: We will have her on in two songs after Hosier.

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1: Big day for our Paige.
0: It has been a huge day, I'm not going to lie. I've launched a new podcast.
1: Yeah, you're cheating on me. You got a. My wife's got another wife.
0: I got a little mistress on the side.
1: Nah, this is a good mistress to have. She's a great mistress to have, actually. You have launched your brand new podcast with your bestie, Caitlin.
0: Yes. Literally, it is just us catching up every week, leaning into the importance of girlhood, to friendship, to all the good, bad, and ugly moments of being a human.
1: It is called Days of Our Lives, and here's a little taster of what you can expect from the first episode.
2: All literally went on live radio and said you hated Taylor Swift.
3: I didn't say I hated her. I said I appreciate her music. I just don't like her as a person.
2: And I had a really good butt at that point in my life. Like, I really rated my butt. And,
3: has it changed?
2: Yes.
3: Oh, what do you mean?
2: You always had a good bump. Like, it was my asset. My asset. Do you know what I mean? It was like... Now, usually I would take the alternative route, but there was a lot going on. They just like, sort that f***ing shit.
0: Okay, so look, there may be less of a filter on our podcast. Caitlin joins us now. Hi, Caitlin.
4: It's your mistress. Yeah.
1: Does she put out for you, Caitlin?
4: I can't believe this is the third time now that I've said that I don't like Taylor Swift. I'm going to be cancelled.
0: Yeah, you really are. You've just come off the back of quite a big shift. Caitlin literally saves lives for her job. I just talk rubbish for a living. Yeah.
1: Caitlin Merritt, who will be familiar to a lot of people from her time over at ZM, our sister station, now, of course, a nurse in Christchurch. Caitlin, congrats on the pod. It's very exciting.
4: So excited and thanks for all your support along the way, Maddie.
1: Of course.
4: You've been in our inbox. You know we need reassurance every day.
1: That's it, I know. Tell me about it. Yeah.
0: Well, I'm actually Caitlin's boss. She had to ask me for annual leave. She's already gone off to Raro next week.
1: For God's sake. Now, Caitlin, people are craving this, right? A, a little bit of nostalgia. B, girlhood. And C, just that feeling of inclusivity and friendship, right?
4: And that's something that we really wanted to hone into. Polly and I have never even not been able to be ourselves. And for some reason, people kind of like it. Well, hopefully. We'll see.
0: I think it's kind of like a rebellion against the cool girl. There's like so much cool girl, clean girl, perfection, curation of like the ideal person online. And we kind of just want to be like, actually, do you know what? It's way cooler. Just be your perfect imperfect self. Yes, does that make sense?
1: It makes perfect sense. In the messiest way that you could possibly have said that, that makes perfect sense. Yeah. Because, Caitlin, you and PJ have been best friends for how long now? 18 years?
4: 18 years.
1: Crazy.
4: Since we were 18. So, it's been a roller coaster of fun times. I've been there through most of the important parts of each other's lives, actually.
0: Like, yeah. She was my bridesmaid.
4: I was like visited Charlie when he was just been born. And Polly's just always been a real solid in my life. So I'm just so excited to be able to actually genuinely catch up each week. And then hopefully we get some listeners as well.
1: Okay, just quickly, favorite thing about each other. Like, what, PJ, what's your favorite thing about Caitlin?
0: Oh. Her big heart and her laugh. Like, you can't beat Caitlin's laugh. It's a hearty, grunty motor.
1: Caitlin?
4: I genuinely love how real Polly is and how nothing fazes her and her OCD because it's kind of funny.
0: Beg your pardon.
1: I cannot wait. This is going to be such a good podcast.
4: See you on the podcast, Paul.
0: Okay, bye. Love you.
1: You can, of course, listen to episodes. The first episode is up now of Days of Our Lives. Woo! DAZE. 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
0: Thanks for the plug, Maddie. It was going to be awkward if I did that myself.
1: Congratulations.
0: So thank you. This is Nelly and Kelly on the hit.

0: It's Nelly and Kelly on the Hits with Maddie and PJ coming up to 6 for your Tuesday. A couple of issues we haven't actually yet addressed on the show regarding Maddie staying at my home over the weekend.
1: Very minor.
0: Very minor. First of all, we can talk about this one on the radio. You came into the house looking quite flustered because you said, hey, because we've got an outdoor toilet outside and you were sleeping in our bedroom and you go, hey, guys, I don't want to alarm you guys or anything, but I think the toilet's actually run out of water. It's not flushing.
1: It was one of those things I was like pushing the lever and nothing was happening and I was like, oh, no. Oh, no.
0: Not the time to not flush.
1: But you know what? Because part of me was like, just close the lid, pretend it didn't happen and leave. And I thought, no, I can't do that. Be an adult and just let them know that the toilet's not flushing. Anyway.
0: Well, luckily you told us because you just need to go and clip the thing on and it just needed to reattach.
1: It was easy. It was easy.
0: To the flush. So that was sweet.
1: And that's fine.
0: Yeah. But God, the look of panic on Maddie's face. He thought he got him flushed. The loo was brilliant. Second of all, there's something else which I haven't brought up with you yet that I think we should do on our off track today, which I just found it interesting. I just found it quite surprising behaviour from you.
1: I have no idea what you're talking about.
0: Well, I will address it in our off-track podcast. If you want to hear that, that'll come out after 7 o'clock when the show finishes. You can text DRIVE to 4487 and we'll send you back a link. It's just gone 5 to 6 on the Hits.
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5: In this update, GPs say protecting our youngest from the flu is a positive step, with surging cases likely to continue into spring. Pharmax moved next April's free vaccines forward to today for littlies aged 6 months to 5 years. About 130 jobs could be on the chopping block at Woolworths. Workers' First Union says Woolworths is proposing to cut about 130 customer care roles. A potential blow for China as the US and New Zealand team up on Cook Islands infrastructure. The US and New Zealand are co-funding a port upgrade on the island of Penryn. A 30-year-old man has a court appearance today, charged with murder over two deaths in South Auckland's Wattle Downs last week. And a former policeman's been found guilty of assaulting three women, with charges including indecent assault, strangulation, blackmail and damage to a home. That's news. In sport, Netball New Zealand CEO Jenna Wootton believes private investment in our premier domestic competition will allow for grander thinking than ever before. They're set to hand investors Anna Mowbray and Ellie Williams the licence for a new league from next year and beyond. While details are yet to be finalised, the initial agreement has Wootton eager for next steps.
6: The level of capital and commercial capability that this decision will enable far exceeds what a national sporting organisation or a players' association or our zones could achieve. So it's a really exciting step forward.
5: Two-time women's champion Naomi Osaka has round out day two in the US Tennis Open with a first-round victory. And men's 11th-seed Francis Tiafoe has prevailed in 5 sets.
7: The Hits Dunedin weather with Wohl's Plant and Funland. Springtime means gardening time, so get planting with Wohl's. The odd shower clearing, remaining partly cloudy. We've got gusty westerly winds easing, 13 the high, 8 overnight. Tomorrow, cloudy skies, clearing in the morning.
8: Tuesday night, happy first day of spring, and happy bringing back the vent tent.
9: Yeah, we haven't done this in a while. This is our opportunity to kind of rant and rave about something in our lives that we, you know, are finding frustrating. It's low level what I've got to say, but I do feel like almost everyone will agree with me. That's a big, bold claim to make.
8: Well,
9: but,
8: it is.
9: But I feel like this is a universal frustration.
8: If we look at the stats, I think you have occupied this segment probably 95% of the time.
9: Yeah, what does that say?
8: To my 5.
9: What does that say?
8: He's turning into a grumpy old man.
9: I'm turning into my dad is what I'm turning into.
8: Anyway, Maddie's latest vent tent coming up in 3 songs after Ed Sheeran on The Hits.

0: Boy, you're on the heads with Maddie and PJ on the air. Thanks to Chemist Warehouse. You want to go back in here?
1: I haven't been in for a while. What does that say? Does that say I've just been a very chill, calm, collected person lately?
0: Sure. Let's go with that.
1: Yes, well, all of that is over because I'm ready to go back in the vent tent.
2: Maddie and PJ's vent tent.
0: Do you want me in here with you or do you want to just...
1: come on in.
0: Yeah, all right, let's get cozy.
1: Come on in, get cozy.
0: All right, we're in the vent tent.
1: It's like one of those, what's the, like, overseas, I think, like, Native Americans have those tents where they go in and do the fire. You know, they get real hot.
0: Oh, nice. And... yeah.
1: Yeah.
0: All right, let's get hot together.
1: All right.
0: Sorry, okay. BJ. Listen.
1: No, so today, picture this. I'm cooking dinner. I'm getting dinner ready because I do that before I leave the house in the morning.
0: Same.
1: It's like my little ritual.
0: Yep.
1: And I accidentally, what I'm actually doing is I'm wiping down the bench, but the knife, our sharp chopping knife is sitting on the chopping board. And as I'm wiping, I accidentally swipe the edge of the knife and it cuts my finger, my thumb. I get like a slice along my thumb. So
0: that hurts.
1: Yeah. It wasn't too deep or anything, but I thought, oh, a little bit of blood. I'll go and put a plaster around that. In 2026, how terrible are plasters? They're so shite. They don't do the job that they need that you need them to do. They never stick on for very long. They all it takes is, honest to God, by within 30 minutes, the plaster had fallen off my thumb.
0: That's my gripe, because I'll put it on and I feel like within 10 minutes I've had to replace it.
1: Yep.
0: And often I reckon you're actually better to just chuck some toilet paper around.
1: 100%.
0: For that hard, steady, like, stopping of the bleeding.
1: The cauterizing of the cut.
0: Yeah, I'm like, well, plaster schmaster, you're just going to roll off onto the floor.
1: You're going to roll off onto the floor or you're going to fall into the bed. Or today I was doing a load of washing, so I got all of the stuff out of the towels were out of the washing machine and I like pulled them out and just the force of pulling the towels out of the washing machine knocked the plaster off.
0: I thought you were going to say you found a bloody plaster in the washing.
1: Well,
0: like, that's also possible too.
1: Don't even get me started on what happens when you get into the shower with a plaster on. That never lasts for the shower.
0: Like, in 2026, can't we just have something that A, looks a little better, B, that stays on better, C, that has more coverage, D, D.
1: I was going to say plasters get in the bin, but they already get in the bin because you have to chuck them out because they never stay on your finger. Get in the bin even faster.
0: I'm with you on this vent tent, my friend.
1: Thank you.
0: Let us know if you back Maddie up for the vent tent or is he in his own lane here.

0: today on the Hits.
1: Hit or miss.
0: And hi, hi, hi.
2: Hey, you know what? We do...
0: a lot of talking.
2: We do 5 radio shows a week, 4 hours every day. They can't
0: it's
2: all
0: 20
2: be
0: hours.
2: It can't all be gold.
3: Hour week. Good
2: it
3: for
2: can't
3: you.
2: All be gold. Is all I'm going to say.
0: We can try though. Producer Sarah, and for another round of Hit or Miss. Happy Tuesday night, Sarah.
3: Happy
0: what
3: Tuesday.
0: Have you got?
3: Rereading your own messages.
1: Hit or miss.
0: Miss.
2: Do you mean like you send the message and then you like go back over it and you read it again?
3: Yeah, like once you've hit send and you're like, what did I say?
2: I do it, but mostly to make sure that I haven't made any mistakes because if I have, you know me.
3: Oh, that would be so embarrassing for you.
2: Well, no,
3: you've never made a mistake either.
2: No, I'm okay to make a mistake, but just got to correct it. And do you know how you do that? You click the little edit button and you just edit
0: out
2: the
0: little mistake. You write a new message, you correct your message, and then you just write a little asterisk.
2: No, you don't.
0: And then...
2: No, you don't do that.
0: Now, I've tried hard to edit lately because I know how much of a gripe it is for both of you.
3: No, it's against my natural instinct. No, I don't care. I can read your text messages.
2: It's only me that cares.
3: I may not understand you in person, but I can read your text.
0: All right, next one.
3: Looking up old classmates.
1: Hit or miss.
0: Miss.
3: I do it all the time.
0: Do you?
2: Are you sure you don't do it? You really strike me as someone that would go down memory lane and Facebook
0: store. I don't do
2: store.
0: It enough. I'm sure I have done it in the past.
3: You're like, how's Elliot? Where's Elliot? Has he got a partner?
0: Actually, no. If it comes up in a conversation, I will go down a little Facebook hole. But I'm not regularly doing it. I would love to have another high school reunion. Like, God, when what years?
3: Have you had one before?
2: We had one.
0: There was one, but I don't think I could go.
2: We had a 10-year high school reunion.
3: I was past my 10-year. No one contacted me.
2: Actually, no, it must have been after 10 years. It must have been like 15 years.
0: It's been like 18 years. Would there be a 20-year one coming up for me?
3: Yeah. Make sure you're in touch with someone or you don't get left off the list.
0: Nah, I'm still on the newsletter for my school.
3: Thank God.
0: And I'm keep waiting. Rangiruru, correct. Keep waiting for the big call-up.
3: Oh, if it's like the students. Host, like, on the stage.
0: Just, I come back for
3: the biggest speech or something. Story of our school.
2: PJ's high school reunion will involve caviar and butlers.
3: And a private jet.
2: White tablecloths.
0: Honestly, we were such a dumb group of people.
1: Maddie and PJ on the Hits.
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It's the Hits Dunedin with Callum and P, and I'll be back tomorrow morning. It's a Wednesday, so it's Secret Life of Girls after 8:30. Remember, at 8, you need to be with me. You're running out of days to get in the draw for On the House with One Roof and more tickets to give away to the Dunedin Craft Beer and Food Festival. I'll be back tomorrow morning from 6 here on

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1: Maddie's 40 before 40.
0: Time is ticking. We have less than a month to go.
2: I'm mostly feeling fine. There's 13 items to go. 10 of them, yep. I'm like, oh, that's easy. Like, no stress. 3 of them are biggies, and I'm a little bit worried about them. But
0: is the nude photo shoot one of the biggies?
2: No, that's easy. I mean, it's not easy, but it's doable. Yeah. Look, anyway. am I as toned and ripped as I was hoping to be when I did the nude photo shoot? No. But
0: producer Sarah just said 19 working days to go.
2: That's fine.
0: 13 of them. We got this, guys. That's fine, anyway, Sarah. Over the weekend.
2: Chill out, mate. Honestly, chill. Take a deep breath.
0: Oh, it's don't fine. Even. She's the one doing all the hard mahi behind the scenes. Now, over the weekend, we did get down to only 13 things to go, and that was because we finally ticked off. Well, did we? You attempted to go out to the big ocean, to the big sea, going game fishing with my husband, BJ, and his mate, Nick.
2: Yeah. We turned up in Castle Point on the east coast of the North Island, and it was, look, the weather was not playing ball.
0: She was blowing a gale.
2: She was blowing a bloody gale. But the boys said, we'll soldier on, let's go out there. And I said, well, I have to, because otherwise when am I going to tip this item off? I have to go.
0: Yeah, and so we loaded you up with an anti-nausea.
2: Yeah.
0: Just in case. And you went out, you sailed the seas. How did it go?
2: So we got out there. They had to put the bait on my rod.
0: Here we go. What? Yeah, hook.
2: Hook.
0: They baited up the hook, yeah.
2: And then what happens is Nick gives the signal because he's monitoring the situation with his radar equipment, and all of a sudden he blows a whistle, Paige. Did you know about this?
0: No.
2: He blows a whistle, which is, yep, you're good to go, and then it's all on.
0: So what, you lower the rods.
2: Lower the rods, in the water they go, and then it's just like hope for the best. Well, I put my rod in, put the stuffed down. What is it called? The line went down to the bottom of the ocean. Yeah. And then, honest to God, it was about 30 seconds. And all of a sudden I go, oh, I'm getting bites. And then BJ's like, reel. So here I am trying to like haul this thing up. I tell you what, it's heavy. It's real heavy.
0: Did you think at one point you had a kingfish?
2: Because they said there were kingfish in the area and it might have been a kingfish.
0: Right.
2: So then all of a sudden, this happened.
3: Oh my God! I got a fish!
2: I got a fish.
0: Why are you yelling like that?
2: The testosterone was so high.
0: It's been building up for years.
2: It was coursing through my veins. I've never felt more manly.
0: And what did you catch?
2: I caught a grouper. Then we go again. I catch tarakihi, and then I catch another one of those as well. So all up, 3 fish in total. I was the first person on the boat to catch a fish. It's not a competition, but if it was...
0: Well, you definitely made it one.
2: If it was, we know who would have won. So I think we can officially say... ticked off the list.
0: Woo! Only 13 to go, 27 down, and only about 19 work days left. Don't panic. This is Train on the Hertz.

0: Zayn and Sia on the hits with Maddie and PJ for your Tuesday night. We did it. We got through the toughest day of the week.
1: Hump day tomorrow, and we've actually got a really good show. We're going to be opening up the anonymous hotline, and we want to know, you can actually start texting your stories through to 4487 if you have a story that fits this but you need to stay anonymous to tell it. What is the lie that has gone on for so long now that you cannot possibly tell the truth?
0: I don't want to brag, but we've had some pretty amazing videos out over the last week. And another one coming up on our Facebook and Instagram page tonight with Maddie's big sea fishing adventure.
1: Yeah. How many fish did I catch? How did I go? You can see it all on our Instagram and Facebook page in the next couple of minutes.
0: Have a great Tuesday. We'll see you back tomorrow from 3.
1: Bye-bye.
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6: In this update, cervical screening will be free for all women aged 25 to 69 from next year. Health Minister Simeon Brown's announced an estimated 786,000 additional women will be eligible from March 1. He says cervical cancer is one of the most preventable cancers, with 91% surviving when it's detected early. GPs say it's not too late to dish out free flu vaccines to under-fives from today. Pharmax brought forward funding initially timed for next April as health services struggle with the worst outbreak in years. It makes more than 260,000 aged 6 months to 5 years eligible. GPNZ chair Dr. Brian Betty says the flu arrived late this year and is likely to continue into spring.
7: We weren't expecting it to this degree, but it is happening, and I think this is a positive step.
6: A warning: gang violence could follow the illicit tobacco trade growing here in New Zealand. The industry estimates one in three cigarettes consumed here are illegal. The government's already created an action group of customs, police and health officials with improved planning and joint operations to fight the illegal trade. Former Australian detective Rohan Pike says it's hard to describe how bad it's gotten across the Tasman.
8: We ticked over 300 firebombings this week. We had a person murdered just today. We had three shootings in Melbourne last week.
6: ACT's leader says the party would potentially support cutting even more government agencies than its campaign promised to end up with 19. It's been revealed Public Service Commissioner Sir Brian Roach last year suggested to the then minister agencies could be slashed to sit between 15 and 20. No decisions have been made. David Seymour says the government should be smaller and more efficient.
9: If a country the size of Japan can get by with 15, then I think potentially the ACT Party has proposed too many departments and we'll need to have even less.
6: That's news. In sport, an insistence all those involved in New Zealand's new privatised domestic netball league will show haste in finalising the important details. The national body has signed a non-binding terms sheet with investors Anna Mowbray and Ali Williams for a competition starting next year. Netball New Zealand's CEO Jenna Wootton says they're fully committed to the task ahead alongside Mowbray, Williams and the Players Association.
10: The sooner we can reach a long-form agreement, the sooner everyone's minds can focus on doing what needs to be done to actually stand up the competition for 27. So we haven't put a specific timeline out there at this point, but we will be working with pace, and that work has already commenced.
6: As expected, a host of changes to the Warriors' starting side for their final match of the NRL regular season against Manly on Saturday. Timaidi Martin and Chanel Harris-Tavita have been named in the halves after both were late withdrawals last week with hamstring injuries. Chance Nicholl-Klukstad returns from suspension at fullback, while Adam Pompey is named on the right wing. That's sport. I'm Stuart Willey.
11: The Hats Dunedin weather with Walls Plant and Funland. Springtime means gardening time, so get planting with Walls. The odd shower clearing, remaining partly cloudy. We've got gusty westerly winds easing, 13 the high, 8 overnight. Tomorrow cloudy skies, clearing in the morning.
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It is The Hits with Bryn. Welcome into your Tuesday night. I've got an exciting concert announcement coming up after 8 tonight. Someone is returning to NZ. You'll want to be there. More on that coming up after 8. Here's Zara Larson.

0: It's the Hits Dunedin with Callum and P, and I'll be back tomorrow morning. It's a Wednesday, so it's Secret Life of Girls after 8:30. Remember, at 8, you need to be with me. You're running out of days to get in the draw for On the House with One Roof and more tickets to give away to the Dunedin Craft Beer and Food Festival. I'll be back tomorrow morning from 6 here on the Hits Dunedin.
1: I know you moved on to someone new. Hope life is beautiful. You were the light for me to find my truth. I just want to say thank you.

but that changed. And I traveled around the world, think where you living at now. I heard you moved to Austin, got an apartment and settled down. And every once in a while, I start texting, write a paragraph, but then I delete the message. Think about you like a pastime.

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So I want you to text in 4487 if you own a pair of smart glasses, maybe one of the Meta ones, Ray-Ban or Oakley's. What do you use them for? 4487, text in the hits.

0: Calling. It is a hit everywhere on iHeartRadio. You might have seen them in the news and online, these smart glasses, which I think more and more people are buying. I think Kmart have their own brand. The more expensive popular brands are the Meta range of Ray-Ban and Oakley smart glasses. Well, Privacy Commissioner, a guy called Michael Webster, he's raised some concerns because they can record video and audio of people just going about their daily life without them even knowing, without their consent. So I want to hear from anyone who actually owns a pair. Why do you have them? What is the purpose of owning a pair of smart glasses? Do they help with your productivity at work? I don't know how. What are you actually filming and why? Text in on 4487. Also, we kind of live in a world now where we're always under surveillance, right? There are always cameras watching us. So is it really that bad? I don't know. Text in 4487. TLC coming up, Alex Warren next. It is The Hits.
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0: I say, bring on the hay fever. Oh, maybe not so much. Actually, bring on absolutely everyone suddenly talking about the gym again, getting that summer bod ready, which is something I desperately need to start working on. Pink coming up, and I've got Benny Boone after 8. You're on the Hits.
1: 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He may just be the greatest showman alive. Guess who's back again? Are you with me? Almost too much swag to fit into Aotearoa's biggest stadium. The Hits brings you Bruno Mars. You gotta get down. Back in New Zealand for one massive night. Auckland's Eden Park, March 13, 2027. Ooh, don't believe me, I just might. Bruno Mars, the romantic tour. Keep the hits loud and win your way in.
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7: In this update, the Health Minister says beginning funded flu vaccines for kids aged 6 months to 5 years from today will be welcomed by parents. Pharmac has brought forward the free jabs scheduled for the 2027 flu season, with influenza now spreading across the country. Simeon Brown says this targets a very vulnerable cohort.
8: As the group which gets hospitalised the most, the second group is the 65 pluses.
7: Labour says MBIE's chief executive should lose his job after revelations he misled a parliamentary committee. Officials, including CEO Nick Blakely, suggested at a hearing this year a biometrics upgrade project was continuing.

0: after it had been scrapped. A Privileges Committee report labelled that misleading. Labour's Phil Twyford says accountability is needed.
1: Nick Blakeley's position as chief executive of MBE is untenable.
0: A high school student on Auckland's North Shore has meningococcal disease. Health New Zealand says there aren't any close contacts in the Rosmini school community from this case or another suspected during the school holidays. Emily Ansell reports.
2: The risk to other students and staff is low. Health New Zealand is working to confirm whether the cases are linked. A young Waikato University graduate died from the disease last month.
0: The US appears to be pipping China at the post in the race to develop Cook Island seabed minerals. New Zealand's putting in $17.5 million into building a port in Penrhyn in the Northern Cooks, co-funded by the US with $84 million New Zealand dollars. The infrastructure announcement's been made at the Pacific Islands Forum in Palau. American Deputy Secretary of State Christopher Landau says it builds on a critical minerals framework signed this year.
3: Their very name, critical minerals, underscores that these are minerals that are very important to economic development.
0: That's news. In sport, the NRL is doubling its number of guinea pig games for the final weekend of regular season. Both Thursday's match between the Bulldogs and Broncos and Sunday's clash between the Dragons and Eels will have the new kickoff rule in effect. All Blacks midfielder Jordy Barrett believes the blueprint to beating the Springboks is clear after 160 minutes against their greatest rivals. The tourists have remained in Cape Town in the wake of their second test defeat before returning to Johannesburg ahead of the third test in Soweto. Barrett says it's crucial they sharpen up.
4: The blueprint that got them a victory, I think, in the weekend was their power game, and they went to the air a lot, so we're going to have to tidy up a lot of stuff around the air, winning the scraps on the ground and trying to minimise the entries into our half.
0: Dame Lydia Ko's been confirmed for the inaugural season of the Women's Team Golf League. The three-time major champions, one of 25 players to feature on the five founding teams for the competition that's played indoors using a five-storey high simulator screen. That's sport. I'm Stuart Willey.
5: The Hats Dunedin weather with Walls Plant and Funland. Springtime means gardening time, so get planting with Walls. The odd shower clearing, remaining partly cloudy. We've got gusty westerly winds easing, 13 the high, 8 overnight. Tomorrow cloudy skies, clearing in the morning.
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7: Love.

Drama Hits, a big star returning to NZ next year. The Hits welcome Somba on his You're the Reason tour, just announced. He's going to be performing Spark Arena in Auckland on Tuesday, the 27th of April. 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How exciting. Here's Avicii, The Nights. You're on The Hits.

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1: 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I love the hits.
0: Love the hits.

It's the Hits Dunedin with Callum and P, and I'll be back tomorrow morning. It's a Wednesday, so it's Secret Life of Girls after 8:30. Remember, at 8, you need to be with me. You're running out of days to get in the draw for On the House with One Roof and more tickets to give away to the Dunedin Craft Beer and Food Festival. I'll be back.

It is the hits. I wonder if we should do the same here. A learner's license is now required to ride an e-scooter and e-bike in Queensland. Solo riders need to be 16 or older. They're cracking down on reckless behaviour. Young people using e-scooters and e-bikes. Should we do the same here? It's the hits. Right.

0: What a throwback. Kylie Minogue, it is the Hits with Bryn. In case you missed tonight's big concert announcement, the Hits welcome Somba returning to NZ April next year. This is going to be a big show. Spark Arena in Auckland, Tuesday the 27th of April. His You Are The Reason tour. If you want to be there, you can win a double pass. Check out the Hits on Instagram. Tickets go on sale the 8th of September, so that is Tuesday next week at midday. Ticketmaster.co.nz. Going to play my favourite Somba song next, actually. Got Home Wrecker coming up and Christina Aguilera next. It is The Hits.
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8: 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Only you'll take me somewhere we can be alone. 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

0: too, and I'm sure there'll be lots of people out standing thigh deep in freezing rivers at 5 o'clock tomorrow morning for those tiny little see-through fish that cost more than a fillet steak by the time they hit a fritter. I do love a good whitebait fritter. Very excited about this time of the year. Spring is definitely my favourite season. Alicia Keys coming up, and I've got David Guetta and One Republic after nine. You're on the hits.
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2: I'd been talking to my husband Ryan about twirls, and he said, what is a twirl? 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
5: In this update, influenza vaccines are now free of charge for young children as Pharmac tries to put a lid on the most severe flu season in years. More than 260,000 children aged from 6 months to 5 years are eligible. Health New Zealand's Paula Snowden says the flu season arrived late alongside a cold snap, making more people sick at the same time. She says these vaccines will protect families and relieve pressure on health services.
6: This is a chance to get upstream. If babies and children can be vaccinated, they won't get so sick. They will not need to go to the EDs.
5: The Social Development Minister still can't say how many benefits were incorrectly suspended after a law change passed under urgency, now being debated in Parliament. Winter energy.

0: recipients were wrongly stopped, and separately, other beneficiaries' payments were paused in error. Louise Upston says she'll know exact figures next week.
1: It is incredibly frustrating that this has happened. It shouldn't have, and for that, I apologise.
0: Labour's Willow Jean Prime says that's not good enough.
2: We have been trying to get answers and accountability from this minister, and it has been like pulling teeth.
0: An illicit tobacco expert visiting New Zealand says it's clear the trade has established a foothold here. The industry estimates around 1 in 3 cigarettes consumed are illegal. Former Australian detective Rohan Pike says he's already managed to buy an illegal pack.
3: It took me about 1 minute after landing on Sunday night to find these at a convenience store straight across the road from my hotel.
0: The Auckland Folk Festival, the largest in the country, is returning to QMU Showgrounds next anniversary weekend. Best Folk Album winner at the Aotearoa Music Awards, Nio, will headline, fresh off a tour with Harry Styles. That's news. In sport, a host of changes, as expected, to the Warriors' starting side for their final match of the NRL regular season against Manly on Saturday. Temaidi Martin and Chanel Harris-Tavita have again been named in the halves after both were late withdrawals last week due to hamstring injuries. Jet Cleary moves back to the extended reserves. Questions remain surrounding the new privatised netball competition backed by Anna Mowbray and Ellie Williams. Netball New Zealand has signed an initial agreement for the licence for the league and teams to be held by the co-investors. Mowbray says there's a lot to work through, including the possibility of import players.
4: This is a very pertinent question that we'll be able to shed more light on once New Zealand Netball and ourselves have figured out exactly what that structure is going to look like. But it's very important to us that our Kiwi players get the opportunities, you know, to shine.
0: And two-time women's champion Naomi Osaka has rounded out day two at tennis's US Open with a first-round victory. That's sport. I'm Stuart Willey.
5: The Hats Dunedin weather with Wohl's Plant and Funland. Springtime means gardening time, so get planting with Wohl's. The odd shower clearing, remaining partly cloudy. We've got gusty westerly winds easing, 13 the high, 8 overnight. Tomorrow, cloudy skies, clearing in the morning.
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It is the hits. Hopefully Alex Warren is feeling much better after cancelling his Auckland show last week. He was a bit under the weather. I reckon he just partied way too hard in Christchurch. Hope you're having a lovely Tuesday night. First day of spring done and dusted. Here's Sam Smith. Stay with me, the hits. Guess it's

It's the Hits Dunedin with Callum and P, and I'll be back tomorrow morning. It's a Wednesday, so it's Secret Life of Girls after 8:30. Remember, at 8, you need to be with me. You're running out of days to get in the draw for On the House with One Roof and more tickets to give away to the Dunedin Craft Beer and Food Festival. I'll be back tomorrow morning from 6 here on the Hits Dunedin. They say, oh.

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1: This song is about wishing that I could grow down instead of growing up. 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

0: Avril Lavigne, the hits everywhere on iHeartRadio. Donald Trump is pushing Apple to rename Lake Ontario as Lake America on its Maps app. Apparently Google has done this already. Why? Why did they cave in? So Trump last week made an executive order to rename Lake Ontario as Lake America because he's in a bit of a tiff with Canada. Remember, he renamed the Gulf of Mexico to the Gulf of America. He's now allegedly planning on doing the same with either the Pacific Ocean or the Atlantic Ocean, renaming it to the America Ocean. Apple hasn't said whether it will rename Lake Ontario. I'm hoping they have standards and don't do it. Alanis Morissette coming up and Ella Langley next. It is The Hits.
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0: Not don national colours again. He has retired from international football. The absolute GOAT. He played his 207th and final game in July at the age of 39 at this year's World Cup, their defeat to Spain in New Jersey. All up, he scored 125 goals. An incredible career. The Sugar Babes coming up, and I've got Post Malone after 10. It is The Hits.
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10: In this update, GPs say protecting our youngest children from the flu is a positive step, with surging cases likely to continue into spring. Pharmax moved next April's free vaccine forward to today for more than 200,000 kids from 6 months to 5 years after a spike in hospitalizations. GPNZ Chair Dr. Brian Betty says it'll relieve pressure on health services.

0: cases and limit spread.
1: Children often go to play centres and schools, and actually they carry the virus back into families at home. That's a very common thing to happen. So the flu injection actually reduces that transmission.
0: About 130 jobs could be on the chopping block at Woolworths. Workers First Union says the supermarket's proposing to cut customer care roles in New Zealand, with affected staff called to a meeting today. Rosie Leishman reports.
2: Woolworths says it's exploring integrating customer care operations with Sydney's established support capability. Union Deputy Secretary Rudd Hughes says many team members are sole parents working remotely who won't find redeployment. He says Woolworths is willing to throw away more than 100 jobs to save money, despite earning big profits in New Zealand.
0: The Energy Minister says he wouldn't be comfortable with Genesis selling its Huntly gas turbine. Its CEO last week announced the company will review the turbine's use, considering all options, even selling it overseas, partly because our gas supply is dwindling. Simeon Brown says this is why the government's securing a liquefied natural gas import terminal.
3: Ultimately, we need that turbine because ultimately we need to have backup energy.
0: Six rail level crossings across inner West Auckland are set to be ripped up and replaced at a cost of up to $3.5 billion. Auckland Transport is proposing to replace the crossings from Kingsland to Mount Albert to allow even more frequent trains on the City Rail link. Head of Level Crossings, Tom Willits, says the benefits will outweigh the impact and cost.
4: We really need to implement these level crossing closures to maximise the investment spent on the rail network and City Rail link.
0: That's news. In sport, the NRL is doubling the number of guinea pig games for the final weekend of the regular season. Both Thursday night's match between the Bulldogs and Broncos and Sunday afternoon's clash between the Dragons and Eels will have the new kickoff rule in effect. Storm captain Harry Grant and Broncos counterpart Patty Carrigan were critical of the rule after the initial trial in their match last week. In the US Open tennis.
5: There's another big delivery from Osaka. So it wasn't easy, but she got it done in straight sets.
0: Two-time women's champion Naomi Osaka rounding out day two in New York with a first-round victory on Disney+. Men's 11th seed Francis Tiafoe has prevailed in five sets in the last match of the day to finish. The All Blacks have dusted themselves off the canvas as they prepare for a crucial third game in their series against South Africa, the tourists staying an extra couple of days in Cape Town before heading for the third test in Soweto. That's sport. I'm Stuart Willie.
6: The Hits, Dunedin weather with Wells Plant and Funland. Springtime means gardening time, so get planting with Wells. The odd shower clearing, remaining partly cloudy. We've got gusty westerly winds easing, 13 the high, 8 overnight. Tomorrow, cloudy skies clearing in the morning.
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Tuesday night, you're on the Hits with Bryn. The government wants to make it easier to get meat from the farm gate to the freezer, apparently. It's looking at clearer labels for home kill and hunted meat. Oh, I could do with a home kill. There's nothing better than a home kill sausage, I reckon. Here's Ellie Goulding, the Hits.

It's the Hits Dunedin with Callum and P, and I'll be back tomorrow morning. It's a Wednesday, so it's Secret Life of Girls after 8:30. Remember, at 8 you need to be with me. You're running out of days to get in the draw for On the House with One Roof and more tickets to give away to the Dunedin Craft Beer and Food Festival. I'll be back tomorrow morning from 6 here on the

You're on the Hits. In case you missed the show last night, I was recovering from a croaky voice, and it was because I just sang too much Dolly Parton at the weekend. Well, the country music icon has been laid to rest in a private family service. You know, she meant so much to so many people. Rest easy, Dolly. Shawn Mendes, The Hits.

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1: Hey, this is Ben from Borderline, and you're listening to Watching It Burn on the Hits. It's the song you should probably listen to with the roof down in your car and just blast the speakers at max.

0: No doubt the hats whisper in. Here's some exciting news. The Waiweta Hot Pools is a step closer to a comeback. Remember going there as a kid just north of Auckland? Resource consent has been granted for the site to reopen in 2028. The designs look pretty cool. Actually looks quite luxurious though. The popular water park closed in 2018 for renovations that never eventuated, and then the old complex was demolished in 2023. Great to hear that there is a vision and plans for that site, because I have so many memories going there as a kid. On my way to Northland, actually, to visit my cousins, we would stop at the Waiweta Hot Pools. Great spot. Sugar Ray coming up, Harry Styles next on The Hits.
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0: Late Night Tuesday, you're on the Hits with Bryn. We've got some angel investors in Anna Mowbray and Ali Williams. They have announced they're going to fund a privatised elite domestic netball competition starting next year. There had been a lot of uncertainty around what was going to happen with the ANZ Premiership, but it looks like Anna Mowbray and Ali Williams stepping up to make sure it does go ahead next year. There are still lots of details we don't know yet, the broadcast deal, the teams, the players, that sort of thing. But Anna Mowbray is very excited.
1: It's to make New Zealand the undisputed home of world netball, where the Silver Ferns command the same reverence as the All Blacks.
0: Yeah, very exciting. The Veronica's coming up. Benny Boone after 11. It is the Hits.
2: 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Showtime. He may just be the greatest showman alive. Guess who's back again? Are you with me? Almost too much swag to fit into Aotearoa's biggest stadium. The Hits brings you Bruno Mars. You gotta get down. Back in New Zealand for one massive night. Auckland's Eden Park, March 13, 2027. Ooh, don't believe me, I just might. Bruno Mars, the romantic tour. Kick the hits loud and win your way in.

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10: In this update, a potential blow for China as the US and New Zealand team up on Cook Island's infrastructure. The US and New Zealand co-funding upgrading a port on the island of Penrhyn. NZ pledging $17.5 million, the US promising $84 million. China had been interested in seabed mining in the area. Speaking at the Pacific Islands Forum, Foreign Minister Winston Peters says our Cook Islands relationship is on its best footing ever.
11: This is a realm country, right? We spend time reminding the Chinese of our special relationship. It's got a capital S.
10: A warning: gang violence could follow the illicit tobacco trade growing here in New Zealand. The industry estimates 1 in 3 cigarettes consumed here are illegal. Former Australian detective Rowan Pike says it's hard to describe how bad it's gotten across the Tasman.
12: We ticked over 300 firebombings this week. We had a person murdered just today. We had 3 shootings in Melbourne last week.
10: Kiwi TV producer Alex Bringan's been ordered to return from the US to face court in November. The Serious Fraud Office has filed 33 charges, alleging he falsely claimed more than $14.3 million in lending and government rebates. The Health Minister says beginning funded flu vaccines for kids aged 6 months to 5 years from today will be welcomed by parents. Pharmac has brought forward the free jabs scheduled for the 2027 flu season, with flu now spreading across the country. Simeon Brown says this targets a very vulnerable cohort.
13: It's the group which gets hospitalised the most. The second group is the 65 pluses.
10: The founder of Rocket Lab, Sir Peter Beck, has been named CEO of the Year at the 2026 Business Desk Awards. Beck also won in the listed companies category, while the Judges' Choice Award went to Ruku Moana Schaffhausen, who chairs the office of the Kingitanga, as well as being on the board of Kiwi Bank and Contact Energy. That's news. In sport, a domestic netball franchise could be lost as a result of the new privatised model agreed for the 2027 season and beyond. Angel investors Anna Mowbray and Ali Williams have committed to a minimum 5-team requirement, one less than this year's ANZ Premiership. Mowbray says the number of

0: teams hinges on two factors.
1: What will determine that will purely be how quickly we can turn around the infrastructure and the setup for those teams, and also finding the right people. Great owners help to build a league.
0: An indication from Carlos Alcaraz that a troublesome 5-month wrist injury is behind him. The second seed has blasted 20 forehand winners to produce a straight sets win to start his US Tennis Open title defense. Alcaraz says anxiety and anticipation played cameos.
2: Starting the day really nervous, thinking like I'm going to compete again. And yeah, I had more nerves than usually, but just happy.
0: That's sport. I'm Stuart Willey.
3: The Hits Dunedin weather with Wohl's Plant and Funland. Springtime means gardening time, so get planting with Wohl's. The odd shower clearing, remaining partly cloudy. We've got gusty westerly winds easing, 13 the high, 8 overnight. Tomorrow cloudy skies, clearing in the morning.
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You're on the hits. White bait season has begun. And do you have a secret spot? Where is it? Text in on 4487. It's by far the most expensive way to get wet socks, isn't it? Sort of standing thigh deep in freezing rivers to catch tiny fish.

0: before you go, there's something I want you to have.
1: Oh, it's beautiful. But wait a minute, isn't this...
0: Yeah, yes it is.
1: But I thought the old lady dropped it into the ocean in the air.
0: Well, baby, I went down and got it for you.

It's the Hits Dunedin with Callum and P, and I'll be back tomorrow morning. It's a Wednesday, so it's Secret Life of Girls after 8:30. Remember, at 8, you need to be with me. 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

0: Good Charlotte to wrap up Tuesday night with me, the Hits with Bryn. Just quickly before I go, big one out of the world of football today. Lionel Messi announcing he's retiring from playing for Argentina. This is a guy who finally won the World Cup back in 2022 after a career of near misses. He's calling time after this year's final, and it sort of felt, you know, watching the final of this year's World Cup that it was his last one. But genuinely one of the greatest to ever kick a ball, full stop. Hey, enjoy the rest of your Tuesday night. We've got Matchbox 20 coming up and Teddy Swims next. You're on the Hits.
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0: actually introduced in a very first blind date to Brisbane, and they didn't ultimately win, but actually they did really, because they found love. Mel and Daniel, good morning. Thank you so much for coming in.
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0: 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The Hits brings you Bruno Mars.
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0: actually introduced in our very first blind date to Brisbane, and they didn't ultimately win, but actually they did really, because they found love. Mel and Daniel, good morning. Thank you so much for coming in.
1: 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Lovely to be here.
0: 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We love love, and we had such high hopes of, you know, our blind dates and matching people up. 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
1: Me not working hard. 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Or better yet, go to Times Square, take a picture of me with a Kodak. 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
5: 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Mel and Daniel, good morning. Thank you so much for coming in.
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0: 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Are you with me?
1: 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The Hits brings you Bruno Mars.
0: You gotta get down.
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1: In this update, Tauranga City Council says major changes are coming after accepting a review into the Mount Maunganui landslide that killed six campers in January. The report found years of warnings weren't escalated, with councillors pressing Chief Executive Marty Grenfell over failures across the organisation.
2: Were you surprised by them though?
3: I was obviously very, very disappointed that information had been contained within the organisation over that period of time.
1: Seddon locals are being asked to save water for the next 48 hours after a major leak was found. Council crews are working to track down and fix the problem. Chinese car brands are winning over Kiwi buyers, with BYD, Chery, Jaecoo and GWM helping lift China's share of new vehicle sales to nearly 19%. MTA says China is now the second biggest source of new vehicles behind Japan. And the official population of the critically endangered kakapo is the highest in at least 75 years. DOC added 90 chicks from this year's bumper breeding season, the biggest ever recorded. In sport, the All Blacks have a clean bill of health as they prepare for the third rugby test of their series against the Springboks in Soweto on Sunday morning. Prop Ethan de Groot and lock Josh Lord were both sidelined from the second match after clashing heads in the opener. De Groot also had a knee ligament problem, but assistant coach Tamati Allison says they both look ready to return. And the Warriors have opted to rest a pair of senior players for Saturday's NRL regular season finale against Manly in Auckland. Coach Andrew Webster's given Kirk Capewell and Wade Egan the week off. And that's sport, I'm Bryn Rudkin.
4: Dunedin weather with Wells Plant and Funland. Springtime means gardening time, so get planting with Wells. For Wednesday, high cloud but fine breaks from late morning. The chance of an evening shower, a high of 19 degrees. Tomorrow Thursday, mainly fine with light winds and a high of 18 degrees.
0: 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Callum and P on the Hits.
4: Well, good morning and welcome in. Morena. It's Wednesday the 2nd of September. Crazy. Wednesday already. Second day of spring. I hope you had a good day yesterday. Weather's looking a lot better. I can tell you it's a lot balmier outside, which is good. Because boy, oh boy, last couple of days have been cold. Anyway, a very busy show this morning, so let's get into it. Harry Styles coming up, but here is Coldplay, Yellow, on the Hits Dunedin. Morning.

0: It's the Hits Dunedin. Welcome into Wednesday, 11 past 6. Harry Styles and American Girls. Well, thanks so much for having me on. Yeah, like I said, it's a lot warmer today. The last couple of days, past couple of days have been quite cold. I'm not going to lie, yesterday when I got home around lunchtime, I was just so exhausted from being out the night before. I don't know, as I've got older, it's funny, I don't need as much sleep at night, it turns out, but if I have a late night, it certainly has repercussions the next day. It's all a bit strange, isn't it? I do nap, though, in the afternoon, and that's something that I never really used to do. But yesterday afternoon, like I say, I got home about lunchtime, had some lunch. I put the jug on, filled a hottie. I put my pyjamas on, which I don't normally do. Well, okay, that's a lie. Sometimes I do. And then I lay on the couch, and I reckon I was asleep by about 1 in the afternoon. I woke after 3. So that got me back on track. So today I've sort of woken up feeling restored from what was my late night on Monday night for Fashion for a Cure. But look, it was a great night. And it's great to be back this morning. A big day today for Bruno Mars fans because Bruno Mars pre-sales go on sale today. Now, 11 a.m. is when they go on sale through Ticketmaster, but you needed to have been registered. I've never heard of this before, so you needed to go online yesterday or up until midnight last night and register, and that gets you access to pre-sales. So many hoops to jump through. For the rest of us, though, general sales, they go on sale on this Friday, which is exciting. And what's also exciting, you may have caught up on this yesterday, another concert announcement of, well, a guy who is, he's great. Like, I love his music. So that's going to be a song for the day, another concert here in New Zealand next year. Not Dunedin, unfortunately. But, you know, you never know. You never know what's in the planning, do you? Right, yes, coming up, a song for the day. Remember, just Wednesday, Thursday, Friday. Two and a bit more days to get in the draw for On The House. This is where someone's rental mortgage will be paid for an entire year. It's unbelievable. I wish I could enter this. Anyway, your chance, last couple of days to get in the draw coming up. So 8 o'clock is when I will do your chance for today. Hayley midday and, of course, Maddie and PJ at 5 o'clock this afternoon. So let's carry on. Pink's on the way as well as Dua Lipa and, of course, your song for the day.
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Dua Lipa here on the Hits Dunedin, Levitating. It's 6:24 and it's time for my song for the day. This got announced yesterday morning. We are very excited. Not coming to Dunedin though, but hey look, worth a trip to Auckland. Somba in concert. April next year, April the 27th at Spark Arena. Tickets go on sale on the 8th of September. Here he is here. Oh, be a great, great concert. Homewrecker, here on the Hits.

0: It's the Hits Dunedin. Yes, he is coming to New Zealand, or returning to New Zealand. Concert announced yesterday, which is very exciting. He will be performing Somba on Tuesday the 27th of April. Spark Arena tickets go on sale next week on the 8th of September from midday through Ticketmaster. So look, I tell you what, I just love acts coming to New Zealand. Yes, it would be great if they came to Dunedin. But you know, Auckland, we can jump on a plane, can't we? Great news, very good news. Just a reminder, speaking of concerts, pre-sales for Bruno Mars go on sale today, but just realise you had to register, which is really strange. I've never heard of that before. Right, coming up, our early morning ranking here on The Hits.
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21: In this update, another OCR hike is expected today, with the Reserve Bank also likely signalling more increases are on the way. Kiwis are drinking less than ever, with alcohol consumption falling to a record low of 6.98 litres of pure alcohol per person in the year to June. Wanaka's Cadrona ski field will now stay open until October 18, thanks to extra snow. And the All Blacks have a clean bill of health as they prepare for the third rugby test of their series against the Springboks in Soweto on Sunday morning.
0: Dunedin weather with Wells Plant and Funland. Springtime means gardening time, so get planting with Wells. For Wednesday, high cloud but fine breaks from late morning. The chance of an evening shower, a high of 19 degrees. Tomorrow Thursday, mainly fine with light winds and a high of 18 degrees.
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0: Well, good morning and welcome into our Hump Day Wednesday. It is 6:33. Has the alarm just gone off and you're thinking, oh, I don't want to get up? Do it. Honestly, you know you've got to. Here's a good one, though. Maybe lie in bed for this. It's the Lumineers. Ho, hey. On the Hits.

0: It's Olivia Dean here on the Hits Dunedin Baby Steps. It's 21 away from 7, and that's actually quite good timing because, speaking of baby steps, our Nature Baby, which is a beautiful brand of, I think it's Merino, a lot of Merino, but beautiful babies clothing, they've had to issue a recall for one of their baby onesie ranges after discovering a fastening dome could detach and create, obviously, a choking hazard. So the recall affects Merino Kimono Pointelle Stretch and Grow. Look, that's quite specific, and I'm sure if you Google it, it'll come up. Garments sold in lilac, natural and thyme colours between February and August this year. Now, basically, if that is you, parents are being asked or urged to stop using the affected garment immediately and returning them to Nature Baby for a full refund. So if you do have Nature Baby, a beautiful product, great gift idea too, by the way, maybe just give it a Google and make sure that you are not using one of those onesies which have been recalled. Right, on the way, Rave and Lene, and let's do our early morning ranking.
1: Callum and P on the Hits. Cheers to West's fizzy little legends packed with nostalgic flavour.
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0: It is 17 away from 7. Okay, so for our morning ranking, I was going to do this yesterday. Going to do spring flowers. I rearranged a bunch of flowers that I got given actually for our 4,000th show from the business. So I rearranged those yesterday, got rid of some of the dead ones. But let's talk about spring flowers. I'm going to rank those third up to first coming up on the hits.

It's the Hits Dunedin with Jason Derulo and Want Me. Had a wee brain fade there. Right, it's time for, because I'm thinking about my flowers, you see, early morning ranking is my favourite spring flowers. Now, I'd love to know what yours is on 4487, because for me, I know what I like, but a lot of the time when it comes to flowers and plants, I actually have got no idea what they are. So here are my top three. Now, I do want to do a bit of a shout out for the bluebells. Now, bluebells are what I grew up with my mum calling matchsticks. And I've got a big, beautiful weeping tree in our driveway. And it's in the middle of our driveway. And I pulled out all of the bulbs. It used to have daffodils and things all around. And I did miss, though, a few wee matchsticks or bluebells. And I just let them come up now because they're a bit cute. But, you know, I'm pretty sure that's what they are. So shout out to those flowers. Never made my list. At number three, I feel like everyone's top three spring flowers, daffodils need to appear somewhere on the list. They just have to. So daffodils for me at number three. At number two are tulips. I love a tulip. The only thing with a tulip is I feel they don't last for too long. And I like a flower where I get lots of bang for my buck. So that's number two. And at number one, I had no idea what these flowers were called, but I just love them. They're called ranunculus. I hope I've said that right. Ranunculus. Now, if you don't know what a ranuncula is, I've just Googled it. They're also known as Rose of the Spring. I love myself a rose. Ranunculus flowers are both layers of paper-thin petals that form a dense sort of rosette-like bloom. So they're sort of saying they're quite the romantic look. Of course, that's me. And apparently look exceptional in a vase, which is true also. So check out the old ranuncula. That would be my favourite spring flower. Can you grow them in Dunedin? We need to do a gardening slot, don't we? Anyway, they are my favourite spring flowers. I want to know what your one, your favourite spring flower is. Go on, text me. I've got a prize to flick out this morning on 4487. It's okay if it's a daffodil. I mean, it's predictable, but it's okay if it is a daffodil. Because where would we be without our daffies? Oh my gosh. Okay, here's Dave Guetta and Usher, Without You, on The Hits.

0: It's the hits, Dunedin. Dave Guetta, Usher without you. It is just about 7 o'clock. So look, tell me what your favourite spring flower is. I'm gonna do a draw just after 7 o'clock, so that, you know, if you're listening on iHeartRadio, we know there's a couple of minutes delay. That's absolutely fine. You're in the running for the prize. Okay, so at the moment I've got fragrant daffodils. Is there a difference? Maybe there is. Cheerfulness and yellow cheerfulness. The true sign spring is here and they smell great. Absolutely. Thanks, Des, for that. And Sue has texted in. I love this. 10-cent copper coin in water with tulips helps them last longer. It works for most flowers. Sue, is that true? Is it actually true? Oh my goodness. Keep your spring flowers coming into 4487. Bit of a prize pack up for grabs. Why not? Second day of spring. What's your favourite flower? Let me know this morning.
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0: Questions are being raised over how Auckland Council handled a code of conduct breach by Mayor Wayne Brown after he referred to an RNZ staff member as a Muslim terrorist. An independent commissioner found the comment amounted to harassment, and Councillor John Watson says the finding was meant to be made widely available.
1: You think that's really going to be, the public going to be searching up the minutes looking for an attachment? It's not likely to be seen by them there, is it?
0: Brown says he's keen to move on. Seddon locals are being asked to conserve water for the next 48 hours after a major leak was found. Council crews are working to track down and fix the problem. And Kiwis are drinking less than ever, with New Zealand's alcohol consumption now among the lowest in the developed world. Beer still makes up about 60% of what's consumed, while wine and spirits account for roughly 20% each. In sport, the All Blacks are ramping up preparations for the third rugby test against the Springboks in Soweto on Sunday morning. After staying in Cape Town after the second test defeat, they'll move back to Johannesburg with the series 1-1. And the Warriors have opted to rest at Kurt Capewell and Wade Egan for Saturday's NRL regular season finale at home against the Sea Eagles. And that's your newsfeed. I'm Bryn Rudkin.
2: Dunedin weather with Wells Plant and Funland. Springtime means gardening time, so get planting with Wells. For Wednesday, high cloud but fine breaks from late morning. The chance of an evening shower, a high of 19 degrees. Tomorrow Thursday, mainly fine with light winds and a high of 18 degrees.
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2: On the hits. Good morning and welcome into your Wednesday. It's the second day of September, which means it's the second day of spring. I asked a question just before 7 o'clock. What's your favourite spring flower? Because I ranked mine this morning. Coming up at number one for me was ranuncula. I hope I've said that right. So what's yours? 4487 on the text. Got a bit of a prize as we kick off this morning. And let's do it with the help of the Red Hot Chili Peppers. Turn this up. This will get you going for the day. Can't Stop. Here on the Hits Dunedin.

0: It's the Hits Dunedin with Teddy Swims and Mr. Know-It-All. Welcome into your Wednesday. It's the 2nd of September, which makes it the second day of spring. Before 7 o'clock, I shared my top three spring flowers. And for me, I know what I like, but sometimes the names escape me because some names of flowers, it's not as easy as a rose or a pansy, is it? Some names are quite long. So it turns out, look, for mine it was ranunculus. And number three was daffodil, tulips were number two, and ranunculus were number one. What's your favourite spring flower? Off the text, it's popping off. What have we got here? Fragrant daffodils. I've also got here, I'm not even going to try and say that, a purple tansy or blue lavender flower. Apparently, see them around this time of year for the bees to come out. Love that. And up freesia from Chloe. Tulips from Anna. Tammy says magnolias. Glenda says hers are freesias. So what's yours this morning? Desi, good morning.
1: Good morning, T. How are you?
0: Very well. Happy spring. What's your favourite season?
1: Okay, I do love spring because it's the end of the winter horribleness, but I am a fan of autumn as well.
0: Yeah, I know. I've changed as I've got older. I used to be pretty sort of like summer, whereas now I kind of do enjoy, I think that's, that shows our age, is when you do start to appreciate the changes in like colours and things. Anyway, hey, what's your favourite spring flower?
1: I am a fan of daffodils because you see them pop up. They're a cheerful little happy face, and I love the cheerfulness daffodils. They smell beautiful. But then I was spamming you because I also love magnolias. You walk around the hill areas and you see these beautiful big pink blooms. They're just absolutely gorgeous. And then there's another one, which I can't say. One of your listeners might be able to correct me, but it's sort of like a little daffodil that smells really nice called Jonquil.
0: Jonquil. Is it? I know exactly. So they're like mini. It's like the Brussels sprout of the cabbage, right? They're just like they're like those jonquils. We know what we're talking about. See, and this is what I'm saying. Why do flowers? Some flowers have such hard names to say.
1: Hey, well, a lot of them come from Latin, don't they?
0: Oh, well, there you go. That'll be why. Yeah. Hey, did you know Tammy's texted in and said magnolias are beautiful and many of their petals are edible. Do you know if that's true? Yeah.
1: Well, feijoa petals are edible.
0: You've got to be careful, though, because some are edible and some are just the opposite, quite poisonous. I've got a big magnolia tree at my house, actually.
1: Amazing.
0: Yeah, it is so amazing, lucky. Actually. Yeah, so lovely. Hey, you've won yourself a $50 bowline voucher so you can take the family bowling.
1: Great. We're going to love it. Thank you so much.
0: You have a great day. See you, Dizzy.
1: Okay, thanks.
0: Bye. Okay, thanks for your text this morning. Alex is already... Andrea? Alex has texted too. She says, Happy New Zealand Bee Month. Fact of the day for you. I love this, Alex. Facial recognition. Honeybees can recognise individual human faces, remembering them for days. Oh, my goodness. That is so impressive. Thank you for that fun fact this morning.
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2: Your local Dunedin breakfast. What you want. Callum and Pete on the heads.

It's the Hits Dunedin with Kygo and Whitney Houston and Higher Love. We oopsie in the middle of that. Sorry about that. Hit the wrong button. Don't tell anyone. Hey, look, as we know, the Emerson's Dunedin Marathon is Sunday week away and we're all looking forward to that. But don't forget that taking place the day before on the 12th is the ASB George Street Mile here in Dunedin. So, yeah, like you think, shutting down the road and running from the Octagon down George Street and back to make up that distance of a mile. Now, it will incorporate different categories like the Kids Mile, the Social Mile, the University Mile and the big one, the New Zealand Mile Championship. So it's going to be worth just coming down into town on the 12th to watch all the details, and you can register to take part via the Emerson's Dunedin Marathon website. But don't forget this, the ASB George Street Mile, where we could be seeing some of the best trying to break all sorts of amazing records through Athletics New Zealand, of course, and affiliated clubs. So get amongst it, head to the Emerson's Dunedin Marathon website to find out more. Right, I've got some great gift ideas. The source was New Zealand Herald for Father's Day gifts. And I've also got a bit of a gift myself to give away thanks to Alex Campbell Menswear. We'll kick that off next here on The Hits.

0: It's the Hits Dunedin with Ed Sheeran and Perfect. It's 7:28 on the 2nd of September, Wednesday hump day, which is good. And it looks like we're going to get some good weather for the next 3 days. Maybe a few wee skiffs, like showers wise, but pretty good. 19 the high today, 18 Thursday, 16 on Friday. Well, my source is NZ Herald. And if you are not subscribed, make sure you do. Maybe download the app and have the Herald with you all the time. But they've got a list of Father's Day gift ideas on the Herald website under Lifestyle, I believe. And I've used this as my source or my thought starter this morning because I don't know about you. I find dads quite hard to buy for. My dad's going to be especially hard to buy for this year just because he's in Bupa down in Gore. He's got dementia, which is incredibly sad. And it is sad to watch. And unfortunately for my dad, well, actually dad has no idea, but unfortunately for those watching, you know, there is a long way to go. So he still knows who we are, which is amazing. But when I say he's hard to buy for, actually he's not going to be, because I'll just get him licorice all sorts. Also, Turkish Delight and cashew nuts. They are his three favourite things to eat. So that's what I'll be getting my dad for Father's Day. But if you are stuck for some ideas for Father's Day, head on to nzherald.co.nz. Some of the suggestions are things like the Al Brown Trifecta Sauce Caddy, which is $30. So it's three Kiwi-made sauces. Dad loves a sauce, doesn't he? What about even like a New Zealand Herald newspaper subscription? And they start from $41.60. So that's the gift that just keeps giving. Or another suggestion, and this is actually quite a good suggestion, a leather belt, a good leather belt. Every man needs to have a black belt and a tan belt, okay? Maybe dad's only got one of those. So these are a couple of good suggestions. I'm going to open up the text now to 4487. What's a good suggestion that we can add to our list of good gift ideas? Because they are hard to buy for. Don't care what anyone says. And everyone that texts with your name attached to the text is in the draw to win this $100 Alex Campbell menswear voucher. Just in time for Father's Day. With stores in South Dunedin and Mosgiel, there's an Alex Campbell menswear store near you. Text me now on 4487. Love
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11: In this update, most economists expect a hike in the official cash rate from 2.5% today. Tauranga City Council says major changes are coming after accepting a review into the Mount Maunganui landslide that killed six campers in January. The official population of the critically endangered kakapo is the highest in at least 75 years. And the All Blacks have a clean bill of health as they prepare for the third rugby test of their series against the Springboks in Soweto on Sunday morning.
12: Dunedin weather with Wells Plant and Funland. Springtime means gardening time, so get planting with Wells. For Wednesday, high cloud but fine breaks from late morning. The chance of an evening shower, a high of 19 degrees. Tomorrow Thursday, mainly fine with light winds and a high of 18 degrees.
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12: Good morning and welcome into your Wednesday. Remember Father's Day on Sunday. Thanks to Alex Campbell Menswear, I've got a $100 voucher. We're just putting together a list of good gift ideas because I don't know about, I think dads are hard to buy for. Text and you're in the draw to win this $100 voucher. Text number here is 4487.

It's the Hits Dunedin as we count down to Father's Day on Sunday. Thanks to Alex Campbell Means, we've got a $100 voucher, and we just want to put together a list. I was inspired by a list that's on the NZ Herald website. Download the app if you haven't already. Under lifestyle, just go and have a look, and it gives you some really good ideas. Triumph and Disaster Beard Balm, which is $55, has been put on there. Mentioned before, a leather belt. I think that's a great idea. Or even if you're kind of quite happy to spend a bit more, the old Birkenstock Eva sandals. They're lightweight, washable, and water-friendly sandals, perfect for beach, boating, or summer. Birks are just cool anyway. Good for your feet too. But what would you add to the list? Let me know this morning, and you're in the draw to the winner's voucher. Loads of texts coming through. Jana said, a family dinner out making memories, not things. Lovely. Sam says, not buying a gift, but doing some baking for Dad. Belgian biscuits are the go-to. And or doing a homemade dinner. Make him feel loved without spending heaps. Sam, I love that idea. Richard says, a great gift for me is a coffee cup or coffee cups with my grandkids' pictures on them. Oh, that's a bit sweet. Kay said a good New Zealand book, fiction or non-fiction. Maria has said car seat covers. Hubby got a new car and he's always needing new boxes. Oh, okay. I'm thinking, are they boxer shorts? Boxers? I'm not really sure. Hi P, I think a lovely gift to give Dad as a photo of the family together. Priceless. Cannot disagree more. Or cannot agree more, is it? And Erin says, my kids do gorgeous cards at lunch club at school for their dad, and I do a bag of party mix and some scratches for my dad. That's sweet too. That's very similar to what I do for my dad. Licorice all sorts. Turkish delight and cashew nuts, my dad's favourite. Right, last couple of minutes to let me know what you would add to the list for good old Father's Day gift ideas. I'll give away that voucher next, all thanks to Alex Campbell Menswear. Here's Ella Langley now. Loving the song is called Be Her on the Hits Dunedin.

0: It's the Hits Dunedin. She's the It Girl, Ella Langley. Be her. It's 17 away from 8. Your impossible question is coming up in just a mo, but I want to get some gift ideas off you, really to share to all of our listeners, because for me, my dad's the hardest person to buy for. So what do you suggest? I've had some great suggestions. Helen's just texted, my dad loves meat packs. He's 91 and meat is expensive. So I always get him a selection of things he loves, like kidneys, sweetbreads, liver, along with bacon and steak. Wow. Kidneys, sweetbreads, liver. Helen, you are the daughter of the year, I bet. I want to know what you would get your dad. I've got another one here that was suggested. Just show him your love, hugs and kisses. Cost nothing. That's from George this morning. Sam's here. Morning, Sam.
1: Good morning. How you doing?
0: Yeah, very good. So tell me, what do you reckon is a really good gift for father or dad for Father's Day?
1: Well, what I get my dad is basically a good old adventure outside, whether it's a walk, a bike, just something to get him out of the house, get a bit of exercise, fresh air. Basically doesn't cost anything, just a bit of sweat really. That's what we love.
0: Just a bit of sweat. Now, Sam, I do need to ask, approximately how old is your dad?
1: Dad's just turned 65, actually, so he's, just handed the tools in for work, so yeah.
0: Oh, nice. So he's obviously still active, because some people are listening and going, like, I couldn't get my dad on a bike. Oh, my goodness, I'd have to put him on a little basket in front of me. So obviously your dad's still quite active.
1: Yes, yeah, no, he loves it, eh? It's good.
0: Okay, and what about your kids? What do they normally get you for Father's Day?
1: Well, my kid's only 9 months old, so at the moment this is my first Father's Day coming up, actually, so which is quite exciting.
0: Oh, that's really exciting. So tell us a little bit about your 9 month old. What's
1: She's a wee girl called Maisie. She was a bit of a handful at the start, but she's grown into her body and crawling around now. So, it's exciting.
0: Oh, it's a really, really lovely time. Will you enjoy? I've got you a $100 Alex Campbell menswear voucher so you can go shopping for your dad or go shopping for yourself. How about that?
1: Yeah, okay, thanks a lot for that, Pete.
0: No worries. Happy Father's Day. A very special one for you on Sunday.
1: Cheers, yeah, sounds good.
0: Take care, see ya. Just come and pick that up, by the way. Come and pick up that voucher. I've got more vouchers to give away thanks to Alex Campbell Menswear. Pop into Alex Campbell Menswear and let the team get you suited, styled and ready to go.
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8: It's the hits, yes, at 12 minutes away from 8. Your impossible question coming up next. Your chance to win. And this is a tricky one, and I actually don't believe the stat this morning. Anyway, all will be revealed next. Here's Rosé and Bruno Mars on the hits, Dunedin.

It's the Hits Dunedin, and it's time for our impossible question this morning. And I must admit, it's easy for me because I've got the answer in front of me, but you need to listen closely. Two out of three of us do this for at least 1 hour a week. What is it? Now, for me, this survey must have been conducted with people aged 10 and over. That's a massive clue. Two out of three people do this for at least 1 hour a week. What is it? And my clue is I think the survey was conducted with people aged 10 plus. Let me know what you think the answer is this morning. Drop your name too and you're in the draw for the prize. First correct answer wins. Hopefully we'll get that answer next. Here's One Direction, Story of My Life on the Hits.

0: It's One Direction here on the Hits, Dunedin, Story of My Life. Remember, we are the station giving you the chance to have your rental mortgage paid for an entire year. It's on the house, and your cue to call is coming up for that just after 8 o'clock this morning. But I'm looking for the answer to this question. Two out of three of us do this for at least 1 hour a week. What is it? My clue was that I think the survey was conducted with people aged 10 plus. Off the text this morning, from Michaela, by the looks, I think they would sit on the toilet for a while. That's Michaela. Sit on the toilet for about 10 to 20 minutes is another one. Snooze their alarm is another text. Anna, you were correct, but I tell you, Saeed beat you to it. Good morning, Saeed.
1: Good morning.
0: Good morning. So what is it that two out of three of us do for at least 1 hour a week?
1: Gaming.
0: Gaming, you are right. How many minutes a week or how many hours a week do you reckon you'd game?
1: About like 2 to 3.
0: Hours a week or is that a day?
1: Hours a day.
0: So you game 2 to 3 hours a day?
1: Yeah.
0: Yeah, it's a thing, right? See, when I was growing up, I'm going to sound 110, we were outside playing with balls and with sticks and being quite happy, Saeed. Hey, well, you've won our prize today. You've got some Hits merch to come and pick up. You have a great day.
1: Okay, you too.
0: Okay, see you later. That is the impossible question. Isn't that amazing? Two out of three of us do this for at least 1 hour a week, and the answer was gaming or playing video games. That's crazy to me. Okay, yes, your cue to call coming up on the house next here on The Hits.
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15: In this update, Kiwis are drinking less than ever, with alcohol consumption falling to a record low of 6.98 litres of pure alcohol per person in the year to June. That leaves New Zealand among the lowest alcohol-consuming countries per capita.
16: The data continues a decreasing trend and means we sit among the lowest of all OECD countries. Beer accounted for around 60% of all alcohol available for consumption, while wines and spirits represented around 20% each.
15: Waiweta's old hot pool site is getting a major makeover, with plans for a new resort featuring 28 hot pools, a spa, sauna, cold plunge and cafe. Developer Craig Mitchell hopes to start building next year and have it open by 2028.
17: It will breathe life and activity to the Waiwera region, and we think for the whole the Auckland region.
15: The critically endangered kakapo are making a comeback, with DOC adding 90 chicks from this season and pushing the population to a record 325 birds. And Wanaka's Cadrona ski field is pushing its ski season out by another week. It'll now stay open until October 18 thanks to extra snow. In sport, the Warriors have opted to rest at Kurt Capewell and Wade Egan for Saturday's NRL regular season finale at home against the Sea Eagles. Tamati Martin and Chanel Harris-Tavita return to the halves. And there's been some extraordinary growth at the bottom of the Beckham family garden plot.
18: There's a new vegetable. What is that?

0: 18 degrees.
1: All over Dunedin. Callum and P on the heads.
0: Good morning. Welcome into your Wednesday. It is 2 minutes past eight.
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0: I'm taking caller number 9 because it's the 9th month. See what I did there? We'll find out who that is next. He's Pink.

0: It's Pink on the Hits, Dunedin. Who knew? At 6 minutes past eight.
1: The Hits on the House with One Roof Property.
0: That's right. You are running out of days. If you're not already in the draw, you've got to be listening. Hayley's going to give you another chance at midday. Maddie and PJ at 5 o'clock. But right now, the ninth caller through. Good morning, The Hits. Who are we speaking to?
2: And you're speaking with Irene.
0: Hello, Irene. You are caller number nine, and you are in the draw.
2: Yay!
0: Well done. So I reckon that's the hard bit, is actually getting through and being the correct caller through. So it's going to be a good day for you, I feel.
2: Yeah, here's hoping. It was like, yeah, chuck the phone at my daughter in the passenger. It's like, click, call.
0: I know, because it would make such a difference, right? So tell me about your family. How many children have you got?
2: I've got two children.
0: And what ages are they?
2: One's 17 and one's 12.
0: Okay, so still an expensive time for you, right, with all of the sports and all the activities and things?
2: Yeah, definitely.
0: Let alone, I'm assuming, your own likes and needs.
2: Oh,
0: wants.
2: Yeah, definitely. That comes first, way first, and before theirs. Like, there's their needs and their wants, and that comes. That's I've got to learn that.
0: Yeah, so. Of course they do. As mum's got a new handbag. Okay, tell me, how much per week are we going to be covering for you?
2: We're doing about 400 a week.
0: 400.

0: Okay, so this is a huge total, right? Over $20,000 you will save.
1: It's pretty impressive, isn't it?
0: It is. So what are we going to do with that money, Irene?
1: I'd love a holiday, but then I would really love a new kitchen. We're in a 1920s home, so it's like we're renovating as we go, but it's like, oh, a kitchen would be just... I'd probably be able to do kitchen and bathroom if I did it, but yeah, that would be my dream, just to be able to... Because I love in the kitchen, but it's not when it's old and manky.
0: So describe your kitchen to me, though. Like, right now, describe it.
1: So we've got open plans, so you can see everything from the front door.
0: Mm-hmm.
1: And it was a... We had an old coal range, which we removed. So it's just pretty much on one wall. And it was... I borrowed wood and we borrowed cabinetry and stuff from my brother when he renovated his. So it's a little bit of a mix match. And then when we painted it, I just put all the paint Dad had in his garage together and made a colour and slapped it on. So I can't even tell you what colour it is.
0: So no, on the colour wheel, what colour would it be closest to? Because all I can picture is...
1: It is a taupey colour. So, but yeah, we added greens and we added blues and we added yellows and...
0: That's very brave. That's brave. I was thinking of like that baby poop, like yellowy brownie colour. So I'm so pleased it's not that colour.
1: I love each day. No, I can't do that.
0: Hey, well, good luck. The draw is on Friday. You could be getting a knock on your door to say you have won on the house. You are one step closer. Well done.
1: Amazing. Thanks, P. Have a good day.
0: Same to you. Take care. And like I said, see you bye. And more chances with Hayley and, of course, Maddie and PJ today. And I do believe could be a bit of a special day for On The House tomorrow. Could be. So make sure you join us very early in the morning, okay? Here's Sam Fender and Olivia on The Hits.

0: This is the Hits Dunedin. Callum and P. Callum away in Canada at the moment. He'll be back in 2 weeks' time today. So, look, you're doing well putting up with me on my own. I know. It's a struggle at times. No, thank you so much. And hopefully he's having a great time. I'm sure lots of stories from Canada when he returns. Well, the Dunedin Craft Beer and Food Festival is happening late November on Friday the 27th and also too on Saturday the 28th of November. Now, tickets, availability, still not sure, actually, because as we know, Saturday generally sells out, but you can check them out at dunedinbeerfest.co.nz. However, I've got two tickets to Saturday to give away, so these will be very popular. Now, I was thinking this is a great idea. I did this earlier, actually, ideas for Father's Day as a gift. What a great idea. Get Dad a couple of tickets to Beerfest would be a good idea. So I'm going to give two of these tickets away right now to Saturday, and it's kind of like a Dad-related question, actually. If Dad was left to make you dinner, what would he serve? Because let's be honest, I think when it comes to mum's going away, and this is in a general sort of term, mum goes away, dad's either going to do takeout or kind of like a bit of a slap-up meal. Unless it is, you've got a dad that just loves to cook, and I'm there for that. But if dad was left to make you dinner, what would he serve is a question I'm asking this morning. Text through your answer with your name to be in the draw to 4487 and someone's going to be winning tickets to Beer Fest on Saturday the 28th of November just before 8:30 this morning.
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It's the weekend here on the Hits Dunedin, 8:22, asking you the question, if Dad was left to make you dinner, what would he serve up? I remember growing up at home when Mum would go away, if she hadn't sort of planned out the meals, Dad was always a steak and chips man, and it was always so good because we never got steak, or it was more chips during the week. Like Friday night was our fish and chip night. That was the only time we had hot chips. So Dad would have like steak and chips and eggs. Loved it. But what would your dad make you? What would he serve up? So I'm just going to run through these texts. I've got two tickets to the Dunedin Craft Beer and Food Festival to give away this Saturday the 28th. So if you want to win those, just text through with your name what your dad would serve up. But here are just some of the many texts that we've received. I've got to say, I'm actually quite impressed. Bangers and mash says Claire. Sam says fish and chips. Janine says brown bread sandwiches, LOL. Kia ora P, Samara here. Dad makes unreal chicken chow mein. Yum. Vita Dennison says, my husband is the pikelet master for our kids. Every special occasion he makes themed pikelets. That's cool. Sam says, Dad would make a stir fry with lots of onion. Pad Thai is another text here with coconut buns or roast beef, says Tony. Yum. Spag bowl is another one here. Stu says, I'd probably going to get soup and cheese rolls if my father was cooking. Jasmine says mac and cheese, but with over half a block of cheese with chocolate mud cake. Yum. My dad says Tennille would cook either a roast lamb or a barbecue. Yeah, I'm surprised we're not getting more barbecues. Amber says my fiance would serve the kids and I stir fry or mac cheese. He's a great cook. And Alex is here. If Dad is feeling lazy, it's cheese and onion toasties. If he feels like cooking, we love him when he does his boneless chicken roast with apricot and onion stuffing. Yum. That sounds so good. Keep your texts coming in. I'll do that draw next for the two tickets to Beer Fest in November. Okay, an announcement. This guy's coming to Auckland next year, Somba. Here's a song, Homewrecker, on the Hits.

0: This is a Hits Dunedin. Callum and P, Callum away. He'll be back in 2 weeks today. That's Somba and Homewrecker. And he has announced he's coming to Auckland next year, which is very exciting. One concert only. He's been here before. He's coming back April next year, performing at Spark Arena, Tuesday the 27th of April, on his You Are The Reason tour. Tickets go on sale next week, the 8th of September, 12 noon, via Ticketmaster. Or you can win on the Hits Aotearoa Facebook page. Go and comment who you would take to win those tickets. Right, I want to know, if Dad was left to make you dinner, what would he serve? I've had everything from saveloys and eggs to, if Dad is feeling lazy, we had that just before, what else have we got here? Loads and loads of text. Sausages and potatoes, always potatoes because he's Irish. I love him dearly, says Alicia. We would probably end up with what we refer to as man slop, savoury mince or sausages with mashed potatoes. I have got Teresa here, hopefully. Good morning, Teresa.
1: Morning.
0: Oh, good morning. So tell me, if your dad was left to make you dinner, what would he serve you?
1: Oh, well, his favourite was lamb's fry and bacon, which I guess any kind of offal, really. I think on special occasions, he'd get out the mincer that he had attached to the bench and do like a hideous minced power patty with a lot of onion.
0: Oh, my God. Do you know what? When you said lamb's fry and bacon, it's brought back all of these memories of my mum. Lamb's fry and bacon, steak and kidney. She used to do this thing with, did you ever have tripe and celery or celery and tripe?
1: No.
0: We had to eat that. Thanks, celery, tripe, and it had lots of onion in it. Obviously, onions were really cheap back then. Because I felt like everything had three onions in it. Hey, well, look, you may get power patties, to be fair, because they're quite a delicacy now. At the Craft Beer and Food Festival, you have won tickets to Saturday.
1: Oh, perfect. Thank you so much.
0: It is my absolute pleasure. There's live DJ sets, awesome entertainment from Shapeshifter, Troy Kingy and Feb Fountain. So they are all yours. Stay there and I'll hook you up with them.
1: Thank you.
0: My pleasure. Okay, we're heading towards news coming up before 9 o'clock. Secret Life of Girls.
2: Callum and P on the Hits. Cheers to Wests. 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Shelter. He may just be the greatest showman alive. Guess who's back again? Are you with me? Almost too much swag to fit into Aotearoa's biggest stadium. The Hits brings you Bruno Mars. 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Auckland's Eden Park, March 13, 2027. Ooh, don't believe me, I just might. 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
9: In this update, Tauranga City Council says it's making big changes after a review found January's deadly slip at Mount Maunganui could have been prevented after decades of warnings. Questions are being raised over how Auckland Council handled a code of conduct breach by Mayor Wayne Brown after he referred to an RNZ staff member as a Muslim terrorist. Free flu vaccines are being rolled out early for kids aged 6 months to 5 years after a jump in hospitalisations. And midfielder Anton Lennett-Brown believes his side is under no illusions as to the task ahead of them if the All Blacks want to win the pivotal third test against the Springboks in Soweto.
0: Dunedin weather with Wales Plant and Funland. Springtime means gardening time, so get planting with Wales. For Wednesday, high cloud but fine breaks from late morning. The chance of an evening shower, a high of 19 degrees. Tomorrow Thursday, mainly fine with light winds and a high of 18 degrees.
2: Your local Dunedin breakfast. What you want. Kellum and P on the Heads.
0: Thanks so much for having me on. It's 26 away from 9. So we've got Secret Life of Girls coming up, but Bex from Secret Life has another hat. She's like race director for the Emerson's Dunedin Marathon. Everything you need to know coming up next.

0: It's the Hits Dunedin with Shaboozy and Born to Die. It is 19 away from 9. So if you didn't know, well, Bex is here. Now, I've got to work out which mic. You're on that one. Morning, Bex.
1: Good morning. How you doing?
0: Very well, thank you. Now, we're going to do Secret Life of Girls, but not yet, because you wear two hats, actually.
1: I do. Well, three if you count my real job, working with you.
0: Yeah, true.
1: Yeah.
0: The number one job, Secret Life of Girls.
1: Yep.
0: Then, of course, you work for the Hits team. And then you are?
1: The race director for the Emerson's Dunedin Marathon, now, which is so much fun.
0: Oh, so much fun. And you do such a great job. So how many years has this been? Is this your third year?
1: No, I think it's my fourth.
0: It's your fourth.
1: My fourth as race director.
0: Yeah.
1: But, fifth maybe with the team.
0: Yeah, it's a great team, right? So we are counting down. It's a week Sunday.
1: It is a week on Sunday.
0: So how are registrations going?
1: Registrations are really good. We're over 3,000, which when you think about that many people at Emerson's at the finish line, it's like quite mind-boggling.
0: Mm-hmm.
1: We've got huge numbers in the full marathon this year. So normally we get around 500 and we're already at around 550 for the full marathon.
0: Do you find people leave their registrations till last minute, even for the marathon?
1: Yes, especially those in the half and the full marathon. Just because they're those bigger distances, they'll just wait and see how the body's been faring leading up to, and also what other events they've been running leading into our event.
0: Does weather play much part in it?
1: Well, I think in Dunedin, I want to say no, but last year it was that windy, it just about blew everyone off the course. So I'd have to say yes, they'll look at all conditions.
0: Yeah, okay. Yeah. So you're expecting obviously more numbers for the full marathon, which is great.
1: It's so good. And exciting this year, we're actually doing wave starts for the full marathon and for the half marathon. So that'll go on time. So when the competitors get to the start, there'll be people there that'll hold up signs, and you just need to slot yourself into those waves, into those groups of people. And I think we've got it's either a minute or 2 minutes in between each wave. But the race will start, the marathon will start at 7, and then the waves start after that. And the same with the half marathon. The first wave will go at 8:30, and then the waves quickly after that. And it just helps with the load on the road for traffic management and just making sure that everyone gets around the course safely.
0: Also, too, you find, I mean, I've done one full marathon and it was like, gosh, a long time. I always say I'd like to do one more, but the body's saying absolutely not, P. But I remember in Christchurch they did that and they had someone holding up, you know, like big sort of like, if you like, lollipops with times. And so the hardcore Harrys could get out the front.
1: Yep.
0: And I say that with love and respect because they were blitzing it. But it means that they're not stuck behind people and
1: Correct.
0: It slows their time down. So this is the reasoning for that.
1: Yeah, absolutely. Yeah. Absolutely. And it lets those faster runners go forth and conquer.
0: Mm-hmm.
1: And those that are just wanting to do a personal best, then, you know, they've fallen behind. And then there's all of those ones that just want to cross the finish line,
0: which
1: that are doing
0: great.
1: It for the first time. And,
0: Okay, so anything else that we need to know sort of as we count down to the Emerson's Dunedin Marathon?
1: Just be mindful. Obviously, the roads will be closed going out to port, but they're still open for emergency vehicles and buses. The roads around there, I think they close around 8 o'clock and are open pretty quickly once the full marathon come through. The same coming into town. Down Portsmouth Drive, it's down to one lane in parts. So just for people, just to be mindful if you're out and about in the morning. But please toot the horn, give them a wave, give them lots of encouragement, because for a lot of them it's their first time doing the event and it's such a big achievement.
0: Oh, it honestly is. It really, really is. And of course for Jenna and for Monique, who are representing the Hits, we'll be checking in with them just before race day and of course after, which will be really fun. By the way, the Emerson's Dunedin Marathon on the 13th of September, can we still register?
1: Yes, we can. So we're in late registrations now, but I've been listening to your Father's Day chat this morning, and we would like to offer, if there's someone out there who would like to gift their dad an entry, but they have to do it as well. So if there's a son or a daughter out there that thinks, let's get dad to do the 5K event, and they'll do that together on marathon day as a Father's Day present. Whether you want them to text in, or jump on.
0: Yeah, you text in. Okay, so you're giving a double. And
1: two entries to the 5K family event. Someone that perhaps hasn't done it before and something special they can just do with their dad to achieve.
0: I love that. Rightio, text through if you would like to win that this morning, your name and just a message to say that you're keen. Maybe dad's name. Let us know on 4487 and I'll do that draw before 9 o'clock. We've got Secret Life of Girls, though, coming up next here on The Hits.
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0: This is a Hits Dunedin. Ed Sheeran and Camera on the Hits.
1: Let's go, girls.
0: So it's time for Secret Life of Girls.
1: I'm Bex.
0: Tab back next week, and I'm P. It is so exciting, isn't it? So, we've heard about the marathon, which is great. Keep those texts coming into 4487. What you got this week?
1: Well, I was doing this bit of reading stuff at the weekend, and there was this, reading this article, and it was about girls and their cell phones and what they take pictures of when, you know, from their phones. And it said that most girls take pictures of recipes they're never going to bake, screenshots of conversations with boys that they could be dating to put in the group chat to get some group feedback from it, and pictures of their pets. And I'm going, I'm not that person. So I get my phone out and scroll through. First thing, marathon.
0: Yes.
1: Next thing is a recipe. Yeah. But to be fair, I made this recipe and I brought it into work, and I've been sharing the recipe with everyone else. And then the next one is of my cat.
0: So you are that person.
1: I am that person. Who would have thought? Are you that person?
0: Okay, well, look, let me have a look at what I have on my... This could be quite revealing about me. Okay. I've got my daughter's Instagram handle because someone wants to use her to do makeup.
1: Oh, no, yep.
0: Yep, so I took a screenshot of that so I could forward it on. The next photos are actually of me from Breast Cancer for Fashion for a Cure the other night. Next one is, see, no, I'm not, a video of it snowing, my driver's license, a quote from Dolly Parton, and a Kami ring. Yeah. Which I wanted to bring up on Secret Life of Girls. Have you heard one of these before? This is when you're at a season. I like to call it a season. Someone who said that once. I thought that sounds good. I might. But a Kami ring, apparently it's got magnetic magnets in it, and it does something, and it helps us with levelling out our everything, our hormones and stuff.
1: Oh. I quite like that. Maybe I do need one for each finger.
0: I did do a post, though, on our Facebook page, and someone said waste of money, and someone else said, not really sure if it's made a difference, but now I'm too scared to take it off. So I don't know if that's the desired response. But anyway, okay, so what was it in that order again? What are we doing?
1: Recipes that we'll never use, and photos of pets. And the other one that I forgot to mention was photos of stuff that we never post. That we go, oh, I'm going to take a video of that or a post of that, but we never post it. And I have a whole reel of driving home in the snow the other night.
0: Oh, that's so funny.
1: Yeah.
0: That you're not going to post.
1: That I'm not going to post. But it's so true. And the other one was clothing that we like that we've seen in store that we're not going to buy.
0: But we're also going to share it with our friends.
1: And also the boy, you know, the dating.
0: Yes.
1: Snap, taking a screenshot of what we've been chatting about with the boy to go, oh, my God, how should I reply to this?
0: Yeah, maybe
1: should I do
0: that's
1: that?
0: Kind of targeted slightly younger, do you think?
1: Yeah.
0: Okay. Oh, well, that's interesting. That's Secret Life of Girls this week.
1: I'm Bex.
0: And I'm P.

0: This is The Hits with George Ezra and Shotgun. It is two away from nine. Stick around after 9 o'clock. We've got Elton John and Dua Lipa, Alex Warren and Linkin Park to kick the hour off. And also too, have you ever wondered about 2 minute noodles? I remember a lifetime ago when I was working at the gym. I worked at Contours here in Dunedin. It used to be on Fallill Street. There's still a gym there. It's just not Contours. But we used to all have 2 minute noodles because we were all in our early 20s, you know, spending really good money on really good food probably wasn't a priority, and at that age you don't really need to worry about anything when it comes to food, weight, etc. But 2 minute noodles, are they good, and are there some that are just better for you than others? I've got all of that coming up for you here on The Hits.
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8: In this update, amid the devastation from last week's flash flood on the Nepal-China border, there are still stories of survival giving people hope. The death toll has passed 1,000, more than 4,000 are missing, including five New Zealanders. CNN's Will Ripley.
9: A five-year-old girl who her parents thought she was dead when the flood swept their house away in about 5 seconds, and yet rescuers found

0: best-selling beer in New Zealand as a low-carb beer at the moment.
1: And Waiwete's old hot pool site is getting a major makeover with plans for a new resort featuring 28 hot pools, a spa, sauna, cold plunge and cafe. Developers hope to start building next year and have it open by 2028. In sport, the All Blacks have a clean bill of health as they prepare for the third rugby test of their series against the Springboks in Soweto on Sunday morning. Prop Ethan de Groot and lock Josh Lord both appear fit for returns. And the plot thickens regarding Pakistan's unravelling on the Test cricket tour of England. The players apparently knew that seven of their cohort would be departing after going 2-0 down in the three-match series was when they started receiving messages from friends and family while on a day off at wandering London. And that's sport, I'm Bryn Rudkin.
2: Dunedin weather with Wells Plant and Funland. Springtime means gardening time, so get planting with Wells. For Wednesday, high cloud but fine breaks from late morning. The chance of an evening shower, a high of 19 degrees. Tomorrow Thursday, mainly fine with light winds and a high of 18 degrees.
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1: This is a Hits Dunedin with Callum and P. That was Keisha and Walker Hayes, Fancy Light. Before that, Alex Warren, Elton John and Dua Lipa. Well, yes, Callum is away. He'll be back 2 weeks today, actually. He's away in Canada, if you haven't caught up, catching up with his younger son, who he hasn't seen for a couple of years. So I'm very excited to hear all of his stories. But of course, you could well imagine they will just be enjoying it, him and his lovely wife, Christine. So back in a couple of weeks' time. Hey, look, coming up, when I was in my early 20s, in fact, no, this even before that, 2 minute noodles. We're going to talk 2 minute noodles coming up because it turns out it's such an easy, easy meal. Oh, I'm hungry, Mum. Go make yourself some 2 minute noodles. But it turns out some are just healthier for you than others. I've got a list for you and it may well help you when grocery shopping next, right? So that you can kind of get the healthy ones. I don't know. It's coming up. Here is Linkin Park, What I've Done on the Hits Dunedin.

This is a Hits Dunedin during your work day. Let me know if you're listening at work. Text me on 4487. We are the home of On The House, and the draw is done on Friday. Maddie and PJ, with the help of One Roof, of course, paying your rent or mortgage for an entire year. Hayley's going to give you another chance to get in the draw at about midday today. Well, I don't know about you, but we always have two-minute noodles at home. In fact, each of my children went through a phase of the whole two-minute noodle thing after school. Perfect snack. They're even hungry, stick it between bread. That's what I used to say. But I did know, and I did actually know this, that on the whole scheme of things, two-minute noodles, not the healthiest snack to have. And it's actually not necessarily the noodles. It's the high sodium, the saturated fat, and the low fibre, which is the concern. Definitely the high sodium, particularly because many instant noodles, this is where it comes in, are fried and come with salty seasoning sachets. Aren't they the best though? So, when it comes to instant noodles, which are better? Well, the Trident Vietnamese Po Chicken apparently are one of the best. Lower in saturated fat than many of the alternatives, although still high in sodium and low in protein. No surprises. And Maggi 2-Minute, if you like the Maggi 2-Minute noodles, look for the honey soy chicken because they contain less sodium than several of the other mainstream instant noodles, but still substantial amounts. So it's the sodium that's a worry, and as we've said, the dehydration of the noodle once they've been fried is what's not healthy. If you want to make your 2-Minute or your instant noodles healthier, and hey, I'm up for it, this is actually quite good. Add an egg, or add some sort of protein, whether that's chicken, whether it's canned fish, whether it's tofu. Also, vegetables is a good option. Asian vegetables, broccoli, cabbage, bok choy, carrots, mushrooms. Use less of the seasoning sachet, so that's going to cut down on the salt, which is a major issue. And when you look at your meal, right, it should be half vegetables, quarter protein, and quarter noodles. So if you're using a packet of noodles, okay, you've got to double that for how many veggies and about the same amount of protein. Anyway, I thought that was kind of interesting this morning because we always have the old two-minute noodles or the instant noodles for a quick snack. By the way, my source for that information was the Herald. So if you haven't got the app already, download the NZ Herald app. And that particular article's under lifestyle. Go and have a read of it. It's really, really interesting. Anyway, if you're having two-minute noodles for lunch, maybe cut down on the flavour sachet, which, if you ask me, is the best bit. I love the Trident hot and spicy ones. They are my favourite. I'm making myself hungry. Here's a Cranberries Zombie on the Hits Dunedin.

0: This is the Hits Dunedin, Maroon 5 and Sugar. Well, Polyfest starts in Dunedin on Monday, runs through until Friday. So if you've got children taking part, do enjoy. All three of my children took the stage at the Eagar Centre for Polyfest, and it is so awesome. I know so much work goes into this. Whether your kids are at sort of early learning centres, community groups, or of course schools, they are represented from right around Otago. A week of celebration. It is Otago Polyfest, and it starts on Monday.
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0: Callum and P on the Hits. 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

It's playing on repeat in my car at the moment. Stella Lefty and Boston. Before that, Katy Perry. Well, look, that's my lot for the day. Hayley is in after 10 o'clock this morning. Make sure you are listening at midday. We're running out of days to get you in the drawer for On the House with One Roof. One lucky hits listener will have their rental mortgage paid for an entire year. You know, on average, we're kind of looking at around Dunedin. It's around sort of 20,000 plus that one lucky person could be saving. So you've got to get into the draw first, your next chance with Hayley at midday today. I'll be back tomorrow. Have a great Wednesday. Here's Lifehouse.

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0: In this update, Green MP Tamitha Paul is under pressure to apologise after falsely claiming in Parliament that National MP Grant McCallum was using the accommodation allowance to pay off a house in Wellington. The videos she shared online have gone viral, and McCallum says he's disappointed the Greens co-leaders aren't holding her to account.
1: Yeah, I think it reflects poorly on them and their leadership. Yeah, the people of New Zealand, they want to hold other politicians to a high standard and haven't managed to do it to themselves.
0: Departing National MP Paulo Garcia says the abuse he's faced during his 7 years in Parliament got so bad, he and his wife even moved house to get away from it. The new Lynn MP shared the toll it's taken during his valedictory speech after confirming he won't stand again. Kiwis are drinking less than ever, with alcohol consumption dropping to a record low. The Brewers Association says financial pressure is likely making people think twice before buying a beer or wine. And Chinese car brands are winning over Kiwi buyers, with BYD, Chery, JQ and GWM helping lift China's share of new vehicle sales to nearly 19%. Larry Fallowfield from MTA says China is now the second biggest source of new vehicles behind Japan.
2: They're definitely coming in at a good price point, and the technology in them is quite outstanding compared to other brands that are out there in the marketplace. They're right up there.
0: In sport, the hard work starts now for Anna Mowbray and Ali Williams in partnership with Netball New Zealand to get a privatised domestic competition started next year. The exact number of teams, owners, locations, playing rosters, coaches, competition format and start date need confirming. A broadcast agreement is also a priority. And the Warriors have opted to rest Kurt Capewell and Wade Egan for Saturday's NRL regular season finale at home against the Sea Eagles. And that's your newsfeed. I'm Bryn Rutkin. The Hits Dunedin weather with Wohl's Plant and Funland. Springtime means gardening time, so get planting with Wohl's. High cloud but fine breaks. There could be a shower tonight. We've got nor'westers, 18 the high, 10 the overnight low. Tomorrow mainly fine with light winds.
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It's a bit of a take from Madonna. It's Material Lover, Sienna Spyro on the hits. Good morning. Welcome to your Wednesday. That's always a nice feeling, getting to hump day. Come midday, we are at the halfway mark of the week, which means it's then the downhill for that weekend coming up. A great one from Olivia Dean coming up next. Also Nirvana. Man, look at that mix. It's up soon on the hits.

0: Happy hump day. Maddie and PJ back with you this afternoon. And we want to know, are there any weird family traditions in your family? You can text through to 4487.
1: Plus a juicy one for our anonymous hotline. We want to know, what's the lie that's gone on for so long that you can't possibly tell the truth now?
0: We'll come back with that after three on the hits. Come

Fear on the Heads. Hailey with you. There is a new trend for the men. Men are doing something to attract the ladies, and it's utterly disgusting. It's really, look, it's really shaken me on this Wednesday, okay? I'm going to take you through it in three songs. I kid you not, this is a genuine thing that the men are doing. Some men. Spads.

0: It's a really beautiful song. Vanessa Carlton, 1,000 Miles on the Hits. It's really hard to lead from such a beautiful song to talk about something so gross. And I feel like we need a bit of this. Okay, I'm probably going to get in trouble just for playing this song. Men are doing something so disgusting to be more attractive to females. There is a trend called pheromone maxing, and men are foregoing showers and personal hygiene so they smell more to be more attractive to females. You know, I was reading a book last week, and two characters were falling in love, and it kept talking about the female character going, oh, she could smell his masculine musky scent. Essentially, sweat in his BO. Men have cottoned on and they're trying to pheromone max by foregoing the shower. Look, it's not for me, but each to their own, I suppose. So gross. Coming up, Harry Styles with one of his latest on the Hits.
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1: 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Love the Hits.

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0: Oh, I'm starting to get little tingles because this week, this Friday, we will surprise someone. It can be you that you have one on the house and have your rent or mortgage paid for an entire year. So today and tomorrow are the very last chances to get yourself into the drawer. So give it a crack. You've got nothing to lose. One little phone call just after 12 o'clock after the news and weather. We'll let you know when to call. That can change your life and get your rent or your mortgage paid for an entire year, all thanks to One Roof. So stay tuned. That is coming up just after 12. The Fray, How to Save a Life. It's iconic and it's soon on the Hits.
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1: The Hits Newsfeed with Bespoke Aluminium, formerly Aitken Joinery Otago. If you need aluminium windows and doors, tell them what you're after and they'll make it happen.

0: In this update, a review into Wellington's Moa Point wastewater disaster says years of poor governance and weak oversight left the system exposed when February's flooding hit. It found gaps in accountability and risk management and is calling for tougher compliance and better communication. National MP Grant McCallum says Green MP Tamitha Paul's claim that taxpayers paid for a house he owns in Wellington is simply wrong. He says he owns property in Northland and buying a house in Pye here is actually better value for taxpayers.
1: And ironically, saving the taxpayer money by not actually charging motels to the taxpayer.
0: The Opportunity Party says health and education need longer-term thinking with governments changing direction too often. Leader Kule Wong wants major parties to agree on 10-year plans. And a new report suggests warning signs were missed before a glacier collapse in Nepal triggered a deadly flood of ice and rock, killing at least 1,000 people and leaving 4,000 more missing. Dr. James Kirkham told the BBC that better warning systems may have saved lives.
2: The challenge in such a remote part of the Himalayas is one, the scale, but also the fact that we need more money to allow sustained observations of these different glaciers to allow better predictive capacity.
0: In sport, the outdoor courts are in catch-up mode on the third day at the US Tennis Open.
3: Rain delayed the start of play on all courts but two. Those two courts have retractable roofs. On the Ash Stadium, Madison Keys and then Taylor Fritz won their matches, while on the Armstrong

0: You're on the hits. Just a public service announcement, if it's something that you celebrate in your household, 4 more sleeps till Father's Day. So your time to go and buy the socks is slowly starting to run out, okay? You've got to go socks. It's a classic. Classic. It's Justin Bieber on the hits.
1: For all the times that you ain't on my parade.

So it's Dunedin with Callum and P, and I'll be back tomorrow morning with more tickets to give away to the Dunedin Craft Beer and Food Festival. I've got a $100 voucher for Dad for Father's Day, thanks to Alex Campbell Menswear. And if you've got a male dog, I need your help when it comes to them peeing everywhere and killing my box hedging and my grass. That tomorrow.

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1: You're listening to The Hits. This one. She's actually been on my mind a lot in the last week or so following the death of her godmother, Dolly Parton. And I've never met her. I don't know why I keep thinking about her. But I keep thinking, oh, I wonder how she's taken it and feeling sorry for her. Such a loss. Everyone felt it, especially her. It's my

0: Beyonce, Jay-Z on the hits with Hayley. Hey, talk is ramping up about El Nino that is coming our way this spring and summer, the natural weather pattern. I always want to say El Nino. It's just a name, I reckon, that requires an accent, El Nino. They're calling it Godzilla. It is intensifying overseas, so they're watching it carefully. And they say that it means that it could be the worst El Nino we've seen on record since the big one in 1997. It means we're going to be hot and dry. Droughts are likely around many parts of the country, but the West Coast and the South Island, even Wellington and parts of the West, they are saying that it could be a heavy rain and stormy weather and bigger swings between warmer cold as well. So what does that mean? How do you prepare for El Nino? Sorry, El Nino. Make friends with someone who has a swimming pool. I mean, we're just going to be, it's going to be so hot. It's going to be so hot. Build a lake in the backyard, if you don't have access to a pool, okay, dig a hole. No, we're not going to have water to fill it. We're probably going to have a lot of water restrictions. So I don't know. If you've got ideas, text in 4487. Coming up, Teddy Swims, one of his latest on the hits.
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2: A couple that, well, we actually introduced in our very first blind date to Brisbane, and they didn't ultimately win, but actually they did really, because they found love. 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
4: All the songs you love. Don't wanna close my eyes. They all play here. Romeo, take me From the 90s till now. Dream each night of something.

0: You're on the hits. We are day two of spring. I read a really interesting article today about how spring cleaning can help with your well-being because the psychology of decluttering can make a world of difference. So not just going and cleaning parts of your house that maybe you only do once or twice a year, but actually getting rid of some of the stuff in the meantime. Easier said than done. I look around my house and we've just got the kids, they collect so much. They cannot release an egg carton into the recycling bin without turning it into something. Toilet rolls. I've got so many toilet rolls that have been turned into random stuff. And when I try to secretly put them in the recycling or the rubbish bin, they always ask for them. But like 10 minutes later, even if they haven't touched them for 4 weeks, they just seem to know. So good luck. Good luck if you are endeavouring to declutter this spring and have a bit of a spring clean. Coming up, Avril Lavigne, I'm With You. We don't often play this song of hers. It's really nice. It's as close as a ballad as Avril Lavigne gets. Up very soon on the hits. Pop is
1: showtime. He may just be the greatest showman alive.
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1: 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The Hits brings you Bruno Mars.
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0: In this update, a review into Wellington's Moa Point wastewater disaster says years of poor governance and weak oversight left the system exposed when February's flooding hit.
1: The report doesn't determine legal liability or blame a single technical fault, but finds significant gaps in stewardship, accountability and risk management. It says the Wellington City Council was unable to make informed decisions on adequate funding due to the absence of clear requirements for operator Veolia. The report makes six recommendations, including improving communication and tougher compliance measures.
0: There's a push for more affordable housing for older Kiwis, with more than 3,000 people signing a petition handed to Seniors Minister Casey Costello. The Christchurch Methodist Mission says people aged 55 and over are now the fastest growing group on the social housing waitlist. GPs are welcoming efforts to stop a flu outbreak with free vaccines for young children. And New Zealand's alcohol consumption has dropped to one of the lowest levels in the OECD. Dylan Firth from the Brewers Association.
2: The 0% beers are a huge part of the market now. You see every brewery's kind of got one in their stable. Also, the low-carbohydrate beers are definitely a big one. I mean, the biggest selling beer in New Zealand is a low-carb beer at the moment.
0: In sport, Luke Metcalf may get at least one more appearance for the Warriors. The halfback injured his hamstring while attempting a shot at goal during the August 15 win over the Broncos. He's offered a more detailed timeline on NRL 360.
3: Tracking really well at the moment, probably looking back about week three into the finals, so there's a bit of glimmer of hope there. So yeah, that's what we're putting a target on.
0: Yeah, that's the week before the decider on October 4. And Northern Netball Zone and Mystics boss Phil Viver has voiced his intent to bid for a licence in the proposed domestic netball competition set down for next year, saved by investors Anna Mowbray and Ali Williams. And that's your newsfeed. I'm Bryn Rudkin. Perhaps Dunedin weather with Wohl's Plant and Funland. Springtime means gardening time, so get planting with Wohl's. High cloud but fine breaks. There could be a shower tonight. We've got nor'westers, 18 the high, 10 the overnight low. Tomorrow mainly fine with light winds.
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